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1: 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I'm your host, John Angus McDonald. I play in a band called The Trues. And if you want to see us live one more time this summer, while we can still call September the summer, it's got to be this Saturday at Base 31 in Picton, Ontario. That's one of the coolest new venues in Ontario. We played it last summer as well. And it's just, it's really cool. It's at an old army base, but they've decked it out like a really kind of groovy music venue. And the whole area kind of feels like a mini festival. They kind of have food going on in trucks and all this kind of stuff. Great place to see a show. Our buddies Widemouth Mason are opening the show. We love those guys. We go way back with them. So yeah. The 19th, this Saturday, get yourself out to Base 31 in Picton if you want to see my band, The Trues, and our buddies at Widemouth Mason doing our thing. It promises to be a great night. But now, the reason you're all here, and that's new music. Generation Next Radio, and that's what we do here. And you're going to hear something from one of the most different sounds we've ever played here on the air on Generation Next. It's a band that's called Janiac Jr. J-A-Y-N-I-A-C Jr. J-R. Rewriting the rules of rock bands, Canadian band Janiac Jr. is putting bass lines and horn arrangements front and center instead of relying on traditional guitar-driven formula. Blending the grit of rock, the joy of ska, and the attitude of hip-hop, their music hits with a purpose while maintaining a sound deeply rooted in their cultural identity. Formed by childhood friends Jay on vocals and bass, Tavon on saxophone, and Chelsea on vocals and guitar, the group began playing weddings, funerals, and local gigs in 2017, noticing how guitars dominated most bands while bass and horns were often sidelined or unused, they regrouped as Janiac Jr. in 2020 to challenge that norm. With drummer Chris and saxophonist Chammy completing the lineup, their sound locked into place. Their 2025 EP, Flower Mouth, introduced a calypso punk edge through a male-female vocal duet, while their 2026 single, Tougher Than Tarzan, which you're going to hear in a minute, folks, has been nominated for the Oshawa Dream Song of the Year Award. They've built a growing audience across Canada, Australia, Brazil, and Jamaica. The band has surpassed 81,000 YouTube subscribers with an expanding presence across streaming platforms. Janiac Jr. isn't just blending genres. They're channeling the multicultural energy of Canada into a sound that reimagines how those styles can coexist. Okay. With all that in mind, folks, buckle up for Janiac Jr.'s latest single. This song is called Tougher Than Tarzan.

How about that? That was Tougher Than Tarzan by Toronto's own Janiac Jr. And yeah, what a shot in the arm. What a sound. Yeah, just wild. Very different. I like it a lot. It kind of gives me like, I get a little like Zappa, but for the modern era, you know, with the sort of frantic arrangement and the jumping around of, you know, the rhythm and the singing, but it's super cool. I really, really dig it. And if you like what you hear, and you're listening in Oshawa, which I know most of you are, you can catch them this Saturday. They're playing Oshawa for Converge 2026. So on Saturday the 19th, they will be on the anti-gravity stage. Their set time is at 4:15. So I highly recommend you get out and see if they can pull that off live. I'm sure they can. But that was a crazy little tune. I liked it a lot. Definitely different out there. These guys are pushing the limits of what's going on in music and style blending, and I always love to hear it. So good on Janiac Jr. Try to go catch them live. I know they're out there on all the streamers and the socials because that's where I just found them. So yeah, follow up with these guys. That's cool. Oshawa, go see him on Saturday. If you're outside of Oshawa, go see us on Saturday. We're at Base 31 in Picton. All kinds of music, man. The more the merrier. This is what it's about. Get out and be with your friends and neighbors. Put the phone down. Toast a beer or a sparkling water to some good live music amongst friends. All right, folks. Thank you for tuning into Generation Next Radio again here on 94.9 The Rock. I'm your host, John Angus McDonald. As I mentioned, I play in the Trues. That's what I do. That's my day job. But here I moonlight as the host of Generation Next. And I appreciate you tuning in again. Let's check out some new music. We'll catch you again soon. Bye.

Oh, the days of lying on my bedroom floor listening to emo music. Was a time, wasn't it? Tame Impala. It's 94.9 Rock.

0: 94.9 The Rock, that is the Tragically Hip. This is wild, okay? Imagine having a baby from a frozen embryo that's 22 years old. I feel like that's so strange. Is the baby going to come out like so 80s or 90s? No, I'm kidding, but for real, it's a little strange. This great couple just welcomed a daughter that's been kicking in a tube for 22 years. Is that strange?
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2: 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And Beck has two shows coming up at Massey Hall October 14th and 15th. 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

0: take our marching orders from some idiot at head office in New York or Los Angeles. 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If they ever hear this, 94.9 The Rock.
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0: 94 Down the Rock. That is Valley with Vending Machine. What's going on? It's Maytel. How are you? You want some free stuff? Who in the world doesn't? 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

0: Black brings you Stained Break the Cycle 25th Anniversary Tour featuring Seether, special guests Running Around, Robin Banks, Huba Stank, and Hinder at the RBC Amphitheater on September 21st. 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

0: 94.9 The Rock. That is Cameron Whitcomb. So we just found out that Oasis has announced a huge world tour for 2027. 38 dates, none here. Did they come here and practice last summer and then decide that they were going to go out on a world tour? I don't know. That's just my speculation and my glass half empty kind of an attitude. But if you want to register for tickets, you've got to do so September 17th. It's not just like a go on and buy. It's a register.
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94.9, The Rock, porn star dancing. Mike Hugh to talk about my girl Jenna. I wish that she could get a reality show. Somebody needs to pitch this to her. And then we need to, like, dive deep into why she has no relationship with her three kids. I need to know. Fix your face. 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

0: This is Ed Misak. Here's what happened last night on the All Night Show. 94.9 The Rock, the All Night Show. Ed Misak here. Who it is?
1: Hey, how you doing, Scott?
0: Hey, is this Scott that sent that message, "You're so sexy," to not Eckley,
1: yes,
0: but to Maytel?
1: Yes, it was, sir.
0: All right. Let me ask you something. What possessed you to send such a message?
1: Well, she's hot, and I thought she would reply to because she was on the radio.
0: Why do you think a professional female broadcaster is going to quickly jump when you say, "Oh, you're sexy"? You know, most of the time, women in this business get messages like that, and they pull out the papers for a restraining order.
1: I know. I'm just a dumbass.
0: Okay, well, I didn't have to say it. I appreciate you saving me the labor. Who knows what'll happen tonight? 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

0: Jordan, the rug, there must be something in the air. Yeah, it's called fall. It's cold. It's not summer anymore. I feel weird wearing shorts. It's not even like a temperature thing. If it was December and 26 degrees in Toronto, I think I'd feel weird wearing shorts. You know, some people dress for the weather, others dress for the season. I'm a season kind of girl through and through, you know, like it's September. I'm cool.
1: All right, so hell's bells rang out and the big bad wolf blew Rogers Stadium down. That sucks. Yeah, and we feel for the fans that had tickets for the show. I mean, it's a bit of a gut punch, but we decided to try something a little different. So we decided to strong arm our program director into doing something special. Yes, a couple of dirty deeds done cheap. And now we've got 6 hours of AC/DC on tap for your Wednesday night from 6 p.m. to midnight. Hey, get ready to shake it all night long as 94.9 The Rock brings you 6 straight hours of thunderstruck rock from AC/DC. From the comfort of wherever you decide to listen. No overpriced parking, no overpriced beers, no fighting your way out of the stadium. We're bringing the noise to you. So crank it up as we ignite a powder keg of TNT full of...
2: 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I'm dynamite!
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0: 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Oh, gosh. Where was I? 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

0: The Rock, what's going on? It's Maytel. Got a serious question. My Hyundai Santa Fe Turbo, the turbo is gone. 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Ghostbusters, mechanics, who? 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
1: Lucky, let me ask you this.
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1: Do you push or do you pull?
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2: Doors?
1: 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Are you a pusher or a puller?
2: Well, I usually read to find out if it's push or pull first.
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0: lately?
1: I haven't really talked to him, but he looks pretty down.
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1: What do you suppose we should do?
3: Well, does he like

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1: Wow, look at her.
0: I know.
1: Man, I've never seen Sharon look so bad before.
0: I did once before, but this is pretty bad.
1: Yeah, what do you think she got up to last night?

0: because it's September. What's going on? It's Maytel. How are you? You want some free stuff? Easy as pie, my guy. Head over to therock.fm. We are always hooking you up with all kinds of different stuff. Various concert tickets. We've got shows, things. I mean, it's free. I love free stuff. 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

41949, The Rock. Don't forget, Cone has his own show every Sunday night, 7 o'clock. These guys going back on tour. So far, no dates right here in Canada. It's Oasis, 94.9 The Rock.

0: 94.9 The Rock. That is Aerosmith. We also heard from Oasis, which actually just announced a massive 38-day 2027 tour. Zero shows in Canada. They're going to the States, though. The closest so far is Boston and Vegas. You got to register for your tickets September 17th.
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2: 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Then Weezer's at Scotiabank Arena September 25th. 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And Beck has two shows coming up at Massey Hall October 14th and 15th. 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

0: there goes my hero. Well, my hero is walking in the door in just a few minutes. Ed the Sock on his way in at midnight.
1: All right, so hell's bells rang out, and the big bad wolf blew Rogers Stadium down. That sucks. Yeah, and we feel for the fans that had tickets for the show. I mean, it's a bit of a gut punch, but we decided to try something a little different. 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
1: Oh, I'm sorry. I am late. 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
1: You probably misheard something that was said on the station. Like, I don't know, maybe Eckley was talking about how he got a new Tool or something like that. Why is that funny? 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
7: 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From Peabody.
1: It's five, yes, 5 hours of talk, tunes, and tomfoolery. And now, from my stew studio, it's me, Ed the Sock. Greetings, everybody. Oh, yes. Greetings and welcome to another edition of the All-Star All-Night Show, presenting some of the best stuff from the past week on the All-Night Show. And as usual, we'll start off with a montage of calls, some of which you will hear in full on this program, and some you just won't.
8: Tim Hortons drive-thrus. Don't order six sandwiches. Five, what's the frozen thing, drink? That they have to take all this time to make. So I was behind this one guy. You know what happens? You just start getting enraged. So I'm like, today, out the window. Now I see the car. That car pulls away after he got his five sandwiches and whatever. I'm going to work, and I have to wait for this shit. But the car leaves. Then I get up to the window, and she goes, the person in front paid for this for you. I was like, oh, what a guy am.
1: Yeah, you are.
8: Right?
1: Because, you know, I've always wondered, who is the ass who sits there in a line like that, honking or yelling? Because it doesn't move anything. It doesn't change anything. It just, I don't know, gives the person a chance to rage. And now I know who that is. You. I hate baths because the water starts hot, very quickly becomes not hot, very quickly becomes uncomfortably cold. Also, you're getting in to clean water, and then all of the dirt and sweat from the day is coming off of you and sitting in that water, unmoving. And you're basting in your day's filth.
9: Yep.
10: I missed my childhood. And, you know, you're like the childhood bully that I, for some reason, kind of missed. So thank you.
1: I am not a bully. I bully bullies. I just try to make you guys the best you can be. Think of me like a gym coach. Or that military drill sergeant played by Lou Gossett Jr. in the movie An Officer and a Gentleman. I'm tough on you because I want to get you to be the best you can be.
10: I appreciate that.
1: Good, because you got a long way to go.
9: I'm going to start writing some more music again.
1: You know, a lot of your music tends to be introspective, a little dark in places. Why don't you break out? You know, like David Bowie did, like, experimental albums. So you should do an experimental album of some kind.
9: Okay.
1: I think you should look into an accordion. Here's what you should do. You should play accordion while wearing mime makeup. Because people love mimes and people who play accordion so much that if you combined them, oh, the joy you'd have.
9: Thank you. Yeah, feeling it.
3: I'm making $100 just for an hour of just laying back in a chair and squeezing a ball. Twice a week I go.
1: Okay, you really need to give us more detail than that.
3: I'm selling my plasma, Ed.
1: You're selling your blood plasma?
3: Yes, I am, for $100 a pop.
1: Who pays you for that?
3: There's a clinic in Whitby.
1: How often can you do this?
3: Twice a week, you can go.
1: Are you paid like cash under the table for this?
3: Yes, it's no tax. It's a donation. They're paying you to take your plasma.
1: So this is an under the table cash thing where they're draining your blood?
3: Yeah, no, it's legal. It's a legal clinic. My girlfriend made $1,000 in 11 visits. I put her down as the one that referred me, and she made $30. So anybody that goes there...
1: This is sounding very, very sketchy. is this place like in a strip mall and you enter at a rear door?
3: No, you walk right into the front door. All bright lights and clean. From the States.
1: Oh, from the States. Oh, yeah. That answered it all. They'll pay for blood. Okay, the first call I'm going to play this week, I found that there's a pattern lately that the first call I play, typically they tend to be the calls from the week that are most challenging to your IQ. Not in challenging your IQ to figure something out, to actively engage, but in protecting your IQ from sinking. I figure if I start the show that way, it's kind of like an inoculation that might protect your intellect for the rest of the show. So take a listen to this one. 94.9 The Rock, the All Night Show with DeSoc here. Who it is?
4: This is Hunter and Fred.
1: Hunter and Fred. You guys sound like a morning show. What's going on there?
4: Oh, we're getting into the morning here.
1: Okay, so you guys are new. I haven't spoken to you before.
4: That's where you're wrong.
1: Okay, where am I wrong? Correct me.
4: You got Fred's name wrong there. That's it's Frizz.
1: Frizz. Oh, wait, starting to remember Frizz, I think. I don't remember any Hunters.
4: Do you remember Hunts?
1: Hunts? Not especially. So if you called, you really didn't distinguish yourselves.
4: Well, you know what? I'm going to distinguish myself this time.
1: Good. How?
4: Well, you know what? I never really thought that far ahead.
1: Why am I not surprised? So what made you call tonight?
4: Well, I'm looking for a song, and I don't know if you can play it here, but I'm gonna see anyway.
1: Ask me; it's all you can do.
4: It's called "Bat Country" by Avenged Sevenfold.
1: Oh yeah, we got it.
4: Oh, now we're talking.
1: Yeah, go buy a lottery ticket. Don't, because you just used up your luck. So
4: I was just about to say I'm not that lucky.
1: Yeah. So you are? Are you Hunter or Hunts?
4: I go by Hunts.
1: Okay, Hunts, and he is Frizz.
4: You got it.
1: Frizz, I'm guessing a nickname?
4: Well, nobody calls him by his actual name, so that's his, you know, it's his name to everyone else.
1: But it's not his actual name, so it is a nickname.
4: Well.
1: Don't argue. Now, why is he called Frizz?
4: Because that's him.
1: Okay, what does Frizz mean to you?
4: That depends on what it means to you, brother.
1: It doesn't mean anything. It sounds like a sound effect in a comic book. So that's why I'm asking.
4: Well, Frizz to me means my best friend in the world. The best guy who you would ever meet.
1: See?
4: He'll protect you at any point in time. He would do just about anything for you.
1: Okay, well, sounds like a great guy. But I'm still trying to understand. Usually when someone has a name that is given to them that is not their birth name, there's a reason that they got the name, that people chose to call them that. And I'm trying to figure out what was it, or what is it about Frizz that got people to say, you know what, I'm going to call you Frizz.
4: You know what, I don't think we've ever gotten that far, and I think that might be the next step into a better friendship here. And I think, you know what, I have to thank you for that.
1: How long you been friends with him?
4: Well, I don't even remember at this point. Years, many years.
1: Years. So in years, you've never thought, hey, why do we call you Frizz?
4: Honestly, no.
1: Is any part of his given name, first or last name, is it in any way close to Frizz?
4: It is related. It's close enough to his last name. That's probably where it did come from.
1: Wow. Are you a fan of the Sherlock Holmes books?
4: You know what? I'm not that adventurous. I don't have that. I'm not a pipe smoker, you know?
1: All right. What books do you like to read?
4: I don't know. Playboy, Maxim.
1: That's a magazine. And Maxim, I don't think, has been published for years. Neither is Playboy. What's the last actual book you remember reading?
4: Diary of a Wimpy Kid.
1: All right. So you were a child at that point, I'm guessing and hoping?
4: No, this was last week.
1: All right. Well, you know, if you really want to move up, Clifford the Big Red Dog, the first one, has a much more dense plot.
4: I've read good reviews about that one. That's on my list.
1: All right, you check it out. Maybe you can join a reading club with Triple T. So you get together, you start to read, and 15 seconds later, you go looking for something else to do.
4: That's right up my alley.
1: All right. And you, Hunts, what do you occupy your time with during the week?
4: Oh, you know what? I twiddle my thumbs a lot. I'm alone a lot, so if you couldn't tell.
1: You're alone a lot. Okay. Is it solitude or alone?
4: Somewhere in between.
1: I mean,
4: on the Ski-Doo trail.
1: Do you like being alone?
4: No. Somebody help me.
1: You prefer to have somebody with you?
4: That would, I mean, who doesn't?
1: Well, there's times that I like to be alone, which is why I call that solitude rather than loneliness.
4: Is that Ed's special alone time?
1: Okay, don't go there. So you're not working during the week. You're mostly just finding things to occupy your time?
4: Yeah, close enough.
1: All right. Most of your answers are in the neighborhood of close enough. So anyway, that only counts in horseshoes and hand grenades. You know that. So you want to hear a backcountry Avenged
4: Sevenfold? It's all up to interpretation. Yes, please.
1: Where the hell is Frizz? Why don't I hear him?
4: He's in the bathroom. He's got some intestinal problems at the moment. He's got IBS.
1: Oh, boy. You ever ask a question and then are sorry you asked the question?
4: Every single time.
1: Yeah, well, me too, just now. All righty, stick around. Lots of fun this week, including a he said, she said between Casino Rob and his fiancée, Laura. Plus, Sherry talks about her new way of making money, $100 an hour. It isn't what you think it is. It's something you probably wouldn't imagine and is actually maybe scarier than what you might have thought it was. That and a lot more. So stick around on the All-Star All-Night Show, 94.9 The Rock.

0: right, so hell's bells rang out, and the big bad wolf blew Rogers Stadium down. That sucks. Yeah, and we feel for the fans that had tickets for the show. I mean, it's a bit of a gut punch, but we decided to try something a little different. So we decided to strong arm our program director into doing something special. Yes, a couple of dirty deeds done cheap. And now we've got 6 hours of AC/DC on tap for tonight from 6 p.m. to midnight. 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We're bringing the noise to you. So crank it up as we ignite a powder keg of TNT full of...
1: TNT! I'm dynamite!
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0: If a tree falls in the forest and there's no one around to hear it, does it really make a noise?
1: Here's the bigger question. 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
1: 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Who this?
2: It's Laura.
1: Laura. Hey. Laura, how have you been?
2: I have been well. How have you been?
1: I heard about the incident last weekend with the T-shirt.
2: It did, and you know something? Right this very moment, I am laying in his bed wearing that T-shirt again. Ever since he told me that, I'm not sleeping in anything else.
1: Now, is this to deter his amorous intentions, or just to piss him off?
2: To piss him off, and also to see if it will deter his amorous intentions.
1: Well, you know,
2: because if it doesn't, I think that signifies something.
1: If it doesn't, it means he's thinking about baseball.
2: Something.
1: I mean, listen. Years ago, I went to shoot a segment for my late night show at the house of a porn star couple. And this guy was older than the female, than his wife. He was in declining porn demand, and she was still, hot. And he was, the entire time, so threatened by me. It was ridiculous. It's like, dude, I'm not after your plastic wife. Like, it's just relax. He was constantly trying, having a big dick contest with me that I wasn't participating in.
2: You know, it's kind of like when you drive down the road in a certain car, and I used to drive an 85 Mustang. And I don't know what it was about that car that just emasculated all the little jerk boys around me, because they want to race, they come up and they're revving their little meter engines at me, and it's like, get the hell out of here, right? I don't know.
1: Yeah,
2: especially a girl.
1: Well, you know that I think the medical term is micropenis?
2: I think so.
1: Oh, man.
2: And, you know, they have to prove it every way possible, you know? It's really very sad.
1: Well, here's the thing. If you actually have a penis size that you are comfortable with and proud of, you don't have to make payments on it every month like you do a car with a loud engine.
2: Precisely. And you don't have to rev the engine. Like, you can drive around a minivan and you can
1: I have no interest.
2: See,
1: you and Casino Rob are car aficionados. So the cars you have, I like them. I am impressed, because I know you don't have them to try to show off to people or show off any wealth. This is something you appreciate the mechanics, you appreciate the aesthetics. Like, it's a whole other thing. That's a work of art for you guys. But people who
2: they know my car is better than you.
1: You think your car's better than Casino Rob's? Well, let's face it.
2: It is.
1: There isn't any. There's no question there.
2: Of course.
1: But, you know, when I see people in these generic, expensive cars, and they always look over to see if I'm looking that they're driving this car, I laugh at them. Because, like, dude, you spent all that money to impress me, and I'm not impressed.
2: I'm not impressed. I make porn star husbands jealous, okay? I'm not impressed by your little...
1: All right, okay. You got to understand, this guy, they gave us porn. This is the days of DVDs. So we could find a scene that wasn't porny and use it as a clip before we ran their piece. And he used to be in, like, somewhat decent shape. And he looked like he'd had a really serious health reversal. He did not look well. And, you know, okay, I can tell you this story. He gave us a video of himself in porn. But as the guy who worked for me, John, he had to go through to find clips. And he said to me, I went into the office, he says, check this out. I'm like, oh, all right. So I look at, okay, the guy had, just before, obviously just before the shoot, had shaved his privates. But he nicked himself.
2: Oh, no!
1: Yes, so he had a shaving cut in that area, and it was, like, red, but then he started having vigorous intercourse on the video, and the red just started spreading and spreading. It looked like the red spot on Jupiter or whatever. You know, it just kept getting bigger and bigger, and it was almost too fascinating to turn away, but... I mean, that's almost fetish porn. What's that?
2: Oh, and he sent this to her?
1: Yeah, I know. These are also, their house was in a residential neighborhood with, like, young families and kids, and they couldn't figure out why the neighbors didn't like them, and the house smelled terribly of cat urine. Like, it was eye-watering. Like, I have 5 cats. You don't smell the cat urine. And he had on the walls, there was, you know when you're going up a staircase, along the wall there's sometimes a montage of pictures?
2: Yeah.
1: They were all paintings of sad hobo clowns. And,
2: oh, no.
1: Yeah, and I said, what's with the art gallery? Oh, my father really liked these clowns. And it's like, I don't even know how to describe the effect, but just going from one sad hobo clown to another, that doesn't pick up your spirits. And then I told this story before, his wife, nice lady, I don't know how she blinked considering how much plastic surgery she had in her face, but she... She was cutting up some fruit on the island in the kitchen. And she said, you guys want any? We're like, no, it's okay. Like, we tended not to eat while we were working because you might get gas.
2: You never know.
1: In one of the videos that they sent, there's the two of them going at it on that island where she had been cutting the fruit. Yeah.
2: Oh, yeah. Like, that's another reason not to eat.
1: Oh, yeah. Yeah. I don't know that they used antibacterial scrub before they cut that fruit. So.
2: Well, if their house smelled of cat pee and had sad hobos in it, then I would guess not. They just don't seem like the antiseptic type.
1: Yeah, you're right. Yeah, they don't seem like they're awfully concerned about germ contamination. But anyway, you didn't ask about that. In fact, what did you call about? I've been hijacking the whole call.
2: Oh, no, that's fine. I just called you to make a periodic call to give you... You said you needed some new material, and I have some.
1: Oh.
2: And you involving Casino Rob.
1: Oh.
2: And... it's good because I know that, well, you of course recall the famous story Triple T recounted of his aged prostitute he hired.
1: Yeah, for those who don't know, Triple T admitted that when he was a very young man, he went through the classified ads to find a escort, and a woman advertised herself as being very buxom, and when he got there, she was buxom, but she was also probably about 80 years old, and he felt... He didn't want to hurt her feelings by turning around and leaving. So she put down paper towel on her bed that he lied on. And while the cats were watching, they did their business. And then when he left, this is Big Boss Bill's favorite thing. When Triple T left, he went outside. He stopped. He looked up at the sky and apologized to God.
2: God, I would think God would apologize to him. I think Triple T said something about taking one for the team.
1: That's right. What team asked you to do that?
2: Exactly.
1: Yeah, I don't want to be a member. So, okay, that was just right. The setup. Where you're going? Where are you going with this?
2: Where I'm going is Casino Rob has somewhat joined that club.
1: What?
2: Because he has either picked up or being picked up by a 90-year-old woman in a bar this afternoon. She was very fond of his beard. She was, in fact, stroking his beard in front of the other patrons of this bar.
1: Can I just say this? Okay.
2: Ultimately, what I thought.
1: Why was he consenting?
2: He bragged about it.
1: That's a word for it. Why was he consenting to this?
2: I think he liked it. I mean, he's had several like women of, you know, varying, how do I put this nicely, states of attractiveness, none too high, get very excited about his facial hair. And I think she was bold enough to go up there and start stroking it, and I think it stroked his ego.
1: Did she lean forward and whisper in his ear, "You make my diapers wet"?
2: I wouldn't have been at all surprised. He probably would have been happy about that too.
1: Wow.
2: Just know he still got it, you know?
1: You know, here's the thing. He has attracted a woman of your caliber. He does not need to be, like, the fact that he would still need validation from women who, well, I don't know these women, and looks are not everything. And I'm guessing because she stroked a stranger's beard in a bar, she may not be the classiest person. The fact that he would in any way be elevated by that when he's already got you, it's very, very sad.
2: Well, I don't like to toot my own horn, you see. But perhaps he just finds it a happy thing that he's appealing to women of all age groups.
1: Like, that woman could have, like, been his babysitter at some point.
2: Oh, she could have been his grandmother.
1: She could still be.
2: She could still be.
1: Oh, man. Well, okay, he didn't partake in anything further than that, but I don't know why he wasn't freaked out when she started stroking his beard.
2: Oh no, he thought it was quite lovely.
1: You know,
2: and
1: what
2: he thought it so much so that he actually, you know, like I said, bragged about it.
1: Yeah,
2: that's what I've known about it.
1: Why would you tell anybody? Here's the thing. You know how I'm picturing her? You know the Barry Manilow song "Copacabana."
2: Yes.
1: You know how years later, Lola is sitting at the bar years later, wearing her old dress and faded feathers in her hair. That's what I'm picturing with Casino Rob.
2: I wouldn't be at all surprised.
1: Oh.
2: Yeah. You know how these women sort of have, they get bold as they get older, right?
1: Well, they got nothing to lose.
2: Like they got nothing to lose. Like, as a young woman, they may have admired his facial hair from across the room, but as an older woman, why not just stroke the follicles, right?
1: Well,
2: but apparently as an older man, he likes that.
1: Okay, well, you know, he's obviously got some odd turn on, which I'm sorry that you have to manage that. But
2: you know
1: what? You should get him instead of a fleshlight. You should get him one of those things that massages his beard.
2: Yeah, maybe there's some sort of a stroking hand thing.
1: He could
2: put the beard in the fleshlight, perhaps.
1: Yeah, when you're not around, he can have somebody stroking his beard. And maybe it can come with a cover that's like a very wrinkly hand.
2: That would probably make him feel better, yeah. Maybe a couple age spots on there.
1: Yeah, liver spots, yeah. That'd be the best thing.
2: Mm-hmm.
1: Well, thank you for sharing this. This is
2: you're most welcome.
1: A great way to close off the week, I will tell you that. how come? He must be there. I know you're telling me this, right?
2: Yes.
1: And what's he doing? Yes. Is he cringing?
2: No, he's smiling ear to ear. Actually, he's smiling and laughing and giggling and he's happy that more people know about this now.
1: He's the bearded Fabio of the casino bar.
2: Yep, there you go, Fat Casino Fabio. I think he should be from now on.
1: Oh. All right, what song do you want to hear?
2: Well, in honor of this new couple, how about "Dance the Night Away" by Van Halen?
1: Okay, I will play that one for you. Thank you very much for calling. Every time you call, it helps pierce the veil around the Casino Rob is trying to build around himself. So I appreciate that.
2: It's just so much rich material. Yes.
1: That's excellent. All right. Looking forward to seeing you both again sometime soon at an event.
2: And you too, Andy. All right. Take care.
1: Bye-bye.
2: Bye.

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0: 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Who dis?
1: It's Casino Rob.
0: Casino Rob. Well, Laura gave us an accounting of what your day was like today.
1: Yeah. I heard that. It was quite comical. I was laughing quite hysterically about her rendition of what happened.
0: Are you saying that it wasn't accurate?
1: Well, yes and no. Sort of stretched a little bit to make it more entertaining.
0: All right. Well, let's hear your version. Well, usually it starts with your version, then Laura calls and gives us the real story. This is the reverse. Yeah. So let's hear.
1: Well, what happened? I was a pallbearer in a funeral today. And a good friend of mine's mom. And after the service, we ended up at a roadhouse pub or a restaurant, like a restaurant bar type place, here in Lindsay. And after we finished our dinner, we were having some drinks and everything like that. When I went to leave, my friend, her aunt came up to me and said she loved my beard. And yeah, she grabbed my beard and just like Laura does, she just started like caressing my beard. Right? And I wasn't bragging about it. I came home and I told her I thought it was funny. I said, this lady, you know, I told her, I said, so Diane's aunt came up and started rubbing my beard just like you do. Everybody loves this beard, right? So that's what happened. I wasn't trying to pick up a 90-year-old.
0: No, she didn't say you were trying to pick the 90-year-old. She said the 90-year-old was flirting with you.
1: Well, it didn't turn me on. It's quite funny. I'm not triple T. I don't get excited by that.
0: He didn't either. He was just trying to be a kind soul, a good Samaritan. But how long?
1: Well, there. I was being a kind soul there. I was taking on the tea. I was letting her stroke my beard because she liked it. There you go.
0: Well, it was after a funeral.
1: So there you go. I took one for the team.
0: Oh, there, yeah. Again, what team are you a member of? But now this was after the funeral.
1: I guess I took the team's team.
0: Was this grief stroking on her part, do you think?
1: Grief stroke. No, maybe, I don't know. She just came up and she just said to me, she goes, I love your beard. And she just like literally just grabbed my beard and started stroking my beard. I'm like, okay.
0: And how long did this go on for?
1: Oh, I don't know, a couple of seconds.
0: It sounds like maybe it was more than a couple of seconds.
1: No, it's like, you know. Okay, maybe 10 seconds. There you go.
0: Or are you unsure because time stood still?
1: Maybe I was in shock.
0: Sure, that's what we'll call it. Now, Laura has indicated this isn't the first time that women of advanced age and perhaps challenges in the beauty ideal came up to you to admire your beard.
1: Yeah, Laura's made that comment to me, and she said that, you know, that's her perspective on some things.
0: Has it happened or not happened?
1: It's not happened.
2: Yes.
1: No.
0: Yes. Okay, hang on. I'm gonna ask the Nighttime Neighborhood. Nighttime Neighborhood, who do you believe, Rob or Laura? Oh, hang on a second. Here come the texts. Oh, what do you know? It's Laura. There we go.
1: Yeah. Geez. Oh, go figure, really.
0: Yeah. All right, Casino Rob. I understand you're trying to clear your name. I think maybe you made it worse. We would have maybe forgot about it. Okay, no, we wouldn't have. But, I think, you know, you protest too much.
1: I protested, but, I just, like to clarify some things, but, you know, if it gives you some material, some entertainment, fine. Have fun.
0: Now, can we put the word clarify in air quotes?
1: Sure.
0: All right, Casino Rob, do you want a song?
1: Oh, sure. You know, and since we're talking beards and all that, why don't we go with ZZ Top. We'll go with a Tube Steak Boogie.
0: All right. I thought maybe you'd want Liar by Jelly Roll.
1: Liar by Jelly Roll. Well, no, I'm not going to call her a liar. She just sort of...
0: Oh, no, I was talking about you.
1: Talk about me. Nice. Yeah. Nice.
0: All right.
1: Yeah.
0: There you go. Okay. Thank you, Casino Rob. You guys have fun this weekend.
1: I'll be playing on it.
0: And yeah, you know she's going to continue to wear the T-shirt with my face on it to bed.
1: Oh yeah, you know what? I just closed my eyes. But I'll just give it to her doggy style.
0: Wow! I needed to hear that.
1: So she doesn't need. So I don't have to look at your face.
0: Well, you could just close your eyes because I'm pretty sure that's what Triple T did. So.
1: Yeah, but he didn't have to look at your face.
0: Well, he didn't have to look at anything because his eyes were closed. Well, okay, let me ask you this. No homoerotic sentiments about this, but if you had to choose while engaged in sexual contact between looking at a depiction of my face on a T-shirt or... a 90-year-old prostitute's face above you, which would you choose?
1: Without the homoerotic aspect, I would take a picture of your face. That's it.
0: Well, in a similar situation, I would choose celibacy. But anyway, I will talk to you later, Casino Rob.
1: Okay.
0: Okay, bye.

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0: 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Who knows? 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You know, let's give a little love to the dude that created toilet paper, though. I mean, right? What's that? Toilet paper was invented in 1857? No sh**. 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

0: I go to a pain clinic. 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
1: I think they need to give you some shots to the head. 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

0: 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Who it is?
1: Hello, love, it's Mama Red.
0: Hey, how are you, Red? How you doing?
1: I'm good. I'm doing absolutely wonderful. It's a little bit cold outside, but hey.
0: So, you texted me earlier saying that you wanted me to play John Mellencamp's Cherry Bomb, and you were going to play harmonica along with the harmonica in the song. Now, the problem with that, as it turned out, is that you sent me a sample. You can't really hear your harmonica because the background music is very loud. So I was like, why don't you just call in and play some harmonica now?
1: Yes, exactly. Well, you can't hear my harmonica because I'm matching those notes 100%. That's how good I am.
0: Well, let's have you do a little a cappella then. Give us a little Cherry Bomb or some other piece of popular music, a little section on the harmonica.
1: Oh, wow. All right. Okay. Let me put you on speaker. I'll have to put the phone down.
0: Okay.
1: All right. One second.

0: Okay. Okay. Reds, what song was that?
1: That was Sean Mellencamp, Cherry Bomb.
0: Oh, that was Cherry Bomb. Okay, so that was Cherry Bomb, John Mellencamp. Do you do any other songs?
1: Yep. Pick a song.
0: Jack and Diane, since you like Mellencamp.
1: Jack and Diane. One second, I got to set you down.
0: All right.
1: All right, 2 seconds here.
0: Wow. That was uncanny. That was uncanny. That was definitely Jack and Diane.
1: All right.
0: I'm going to go on a flyer here. Do you know how to play the song Johnny the Meat Man on harmonica?
1: I'm going to look it up. Johnny the Meat Man. I can make up my own Johnny the Meat Man.
0: No, you got to stick with the classic. Okay, so tell me how you came to be a harmonica professional.
1: I literally, you know, the hubby said, okay, I love karaoke, singing at the top of my lungs. The hubby said, holy shit. I mean, sorry, I can't swear on live radio. Are you going to continue to sing? Your voice is gone. I said, okay, well, what am I going to do now? He said, oh, here's a harmonica. Try this. I've never played it ever in my entire life. And I'll tell you, you listen to the, you know, the harmony in a song, which you could, I could play Stump the Chump or, you know, Dread the Red. Any genre, any song, as old as you can even think of, and you could put it on. I'll listen to the note, to the song for maybe 30 seconds, and I could play along. I only have a harmonica and a C chord, though, and they only come in one chord each, so most songs are pretty off, but, you know, I give it the old college try.
0: Well, I've got a question for you. Somebody handed you a harmonica?
1: Yeah, well, good old Flintstones push pops, you know, makes me good at playing the harmonica.
0: Okay, the thing is, harmonicas, they have a lot of other people spit on them.
1: Oh, no, nobody touches my harmonica, yeah, only my mouth.
0: Okay, but who touched it before?
1: It was brand new. The hubby bought it for me.
0: Oh, I thought it was just somebody
1: nobody
0: at the bar.
1: Touches it.
0: Okay.
1: Oh, yeah, this is just a single spitter Twitter, like.
0: All right. And how does your hubby like you practicing around the house?
1: Oh, it's not practice. I'm a pro.
0: Okay. You know, it's too bad.
1: Like I said, Flintstones push pops.
0: I don't know what
1: trained us for life.
0: I don't know what that means. Flintstones what?
1: Flintstones push pops. They used to, it looked like the toilet paper tube, but the plastic stick, and it was ice cream. You used to get back in, I don't know, the 90s.
0: Okay. Yeah, it was an ice cream, and it came with a little toy in it.
1: No. It was it looked like a toilet paper tube almost. There was ice cream in it, and then you use the plastic stick in the bottom to push it out.
0: And then?
1: I don't know how else to describe it, but you had to push it up and put it in your mouth, and there you go.
0: And you could play music that way?
1: No, that just, you know, taught me how to, I don't know what I'm allowed to say on radio. That taught me how to blow into a harmonica.
0: Okay. You know, if you had been born a few generations earlier, you would have been very popular in hobo camps and on boxcars playing the harmonica.
1: Oh, my God. Oh, jeez.
0: And, you know, if you ever go to jail, that's a good thing to have because harmonica music very popular in the Stony Lonesome.
1: Oh, wow. Oh, that's awesome and horrible at the same time.
0: So here's the thing, what I'm going to do. I'm going to throw it out there to the audience to send in by text song requests, and I will send them to you, and then you'll call and you'll play them.
1: Let's do it.
0: All right.
1: Never played a harmonica before this. Don't know how to read the notes on the tablature.
0: One would never
1: However,
0: have told that.
1: Yeah, I'll take the challenge.
0: Yeah, one would never have thought that after hearing that. Okay, Reds, thank you for calling. I got to go because it's near the end of the show.
1: Cheers, love. I'll turn my radio up. I'm listening.
0: All right, bye-bye.
1: Bye, love.

0: All right, so hell's bells rang out, and the big bad wolf blew Rogers Stadium down. That sucks. Yeah, and we feel for the fans that had tickets for the show. I mean, it's a bit of a gut punch, but we decided to try something a little different. So we decided to strong arm our program director into doing something special. Yes, a couple of Dirty Deeds Done Cheap. And now we've got 6 hours of AC/DC on tap for tonight from 6 p.m. to midnight. 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We're bringing the noise to you. So crank it up as we ignite a powder keg of TNT full of... Yeah, plug in on 94.9 The Rock.
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2: How you doing, Chris?
1: I'm doing great, buddy. 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
1: Get In and Go is going on
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1: There you go. 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
2: That's know a that great, does? Great deal.
1: That makes me gleedful.
2: I like that.
1: I just did that right That's, there.
2: I like what you
1: I
2: did
1: like
2: there.
1: I like that, eh? That's what Get In and Go does for me, buddy.
2: That's why you're the best.
1: Gets me going. 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

0: 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Ed, this here, who it is?
1: Hey, Ed, it's Sherry.
0: Hello, Sherry. How are you doing?
1: Not good.
0: Oh, well, yeah, what's going on? You texted that yesterday at 11:50 p.m., two cops knocked on your door apropos of nothing. You opened it, and they said, hi, Sherry.
1: Okay, let's start tonight, okay? And we'll go backwards.
0: All right.
1: Tonight, Ed, I was in the variety store, and I was looking at a Big Turk, and I thought, you know what? I want to try it again. And I bought one, and I ate it like a f***ing animal.
0: Well, okay.
1: I don't know what's...
0: Wait, you ate it like an animal? Were you that, like,
1: yeah,
0: were you hungry or were you that enthusiastic?
1: That enthusiastic. You know what? Wait a second. The Big Turk, okay?
0: Yeah.
1: It's natural flavors, no artificial colors.
0: You know what? You know what else is natural flavors, no artificial colors? Feces.
1: Well, whatever. Okay. I've had a really shitty month. Well, a really shitty past couple of months.
0: All right.
1: So yesterday I called a support. I don't want to get into detail. I needed some help with paying my rent this month.
0: Okay.
1: So I had called this supportive, you know, this place that supports people, you know, once in a while, whatever. So, I'm sick like a dog. I have, I think, a kidney infection. So I have these stabbing pains. She finally called yesterday morning at 8:30. I'd been up all night just like, oh my God, I hurt. And I'm like, I'm so sorry. I can't talk right now. And she's like, well, just send the form again because the form on my phone is like small print. And then there's comment area, big space. And I'm like, I don't know what to comment. That's what I typed in. So she's like, no, you're supposed to sign your name there and all this. So I said, okay, I'll try again. I said, I'm really sick. I've been in crisis. Like, this is really hard for me, you know, blah, blah, blah. And she's like, well, I'm doing my best for you. This is all I can do for you. And I'm like, are you kidding me? Like, I don't even want to get into it. She was just so, it was so scripted. I was in crisis and she was so scripted. There was no feeling at all. I go, so it was making me more upset. I go, look, I don't know what I'm doing here on the internet. I'm blah, blah, this age. I'm sick. I need this money. Can you help me? I have done what I can for you. Would you like me to call you an ambulance? I'm like, no, I go, you know what? Your monotone voice is really pissing me off now. I can't do this, hon. I got to hang up. So I had texted her earlier saying, I need help, like, with filling out these forms. So that was yesterday afternoon. I said, you know what? I'm going to go down to the center, one of your centers, and have them help me. I told her that, and I hung up. So 10 to 11 last night is a quiet knock at my, or 10 to 12. And I've been eating yogurt, you know, over the evening. I'm not sure if the yogurt spills were on my stains when they knocked on the door, but it was a quiet knock. And I'm like, who would be knocking? Like, everybody knows don't knock. I thought maybe there's a neighbor in, you know, in needs help. I open it. There's two cops and they're like, hi, Sherry. And I'm like, oh my God, what have I done? What do they do? And they're like, no. We're here for a wellness check. And I'm going, oh, okay. What? From Chicky Poo this afternoon? And they're like, yeah. And I'm like, well, you're here now. Like, I'd be dead by now. I'm here. I'm alive. I'm fine. But they were really nice, but it was really intimidating.
0: I honestly don't know what to say to any of that other than I'm sorry you had to deal with it. I mean, there's nothing funny in that. Usually you call it something funny. And there's nothing funny other than the Big Turk. There's nothing funny about what you've been going through, though I think that it was smart of you and brave of you to realize you're having some trouble and to reach out And a lot of people don't do that. So credit to you for that. Is there anything that the Nighttime Neighborhood can do to help you out?
1: No, I want to finish my story.
0: Well, you left a long gap there. I thought that was the end of it. There's more?
1: Yeah, so the one cop, he was really nice, kind of cute, you know, and I should have looked to see if he had a ring on his finger, but they're both mental health police. Like, they have their mental health training. But the one guy, he kept looking at my feet. Like, I wouldn't let them in, because once you let them in, then, you know, all hell breaks loose, right? And so I just kind of had my body stuck in the doorway.
0: No, okay. I don't know what all hell would have broken loose, but anyway, go on.
1: Well, that's just my trauma from the past. Never let a cop in. Never open the door and, you know, let them, once they put one step into your home, that's it. They can come right in.
0: Well, usually people put more than one step into a home. Like, they don't put one step in. They're intending to come in. That's why the one step happens.
1: Okay. Well, when you've been in my position, you'll understand what I'm saying.
0: All right.
1: So the cop kept looking at my toes, and I'm like, he knows. I'm like, oh, my God, my toes, I haven't, you know, there's no nail polish. It was just a little bit of blue left on the two big toes. Oh, if Triple T could just see me now. I'm a mess. So I told them, like, look, I'm fine. I've got, you know, support system in place. You know, I was telling her I needed help with the internet. I said, and thanks for coming, but if I was going to kill myself, I'd be dead right now. Like, I wouldn't be waiting for you till midnight, right? And they're like, oh, sorry. And I'm like, no big deal, you know. They were really nice, though, and they said, reach out anytime. And I'm like, yeah, okay. Can I just take my toes and my yogurt-stained sweatshirt? Because I'm not sure if I had freaking white blobs of yogurt, because I'm laying down and eating. I'm a night eater, right? And I'm like, oh, my God, after I shut the door.
0: Yeah, oh, wait, out of all of that, your biggest concern is when you put the yogurt on your sweatshirt?
1: Yeah, it, you know, probably looked like somebody was off on me.
0: Oh, well, that maybe they thought, because you wouldn't let them in, that somebody was inside there who had perpetrated that.
1: And I'm doing okay, they probably thought. So cheerio, Sherry.
0: Now, aren't we lucky, by the way, that we have cops that are trained for mental health and they were nice to you? They weren't there to show off their authority. They were there to see if you are okay, and they were kind to you.
1: Yeah, it was just because of me and my, you know, relationship with cops. It's never a good thing.
0: Well, so when this I opened, is, right?
1: Yeah, no, when I opened the door and the cop, he's smiling, he's like, hi, Sherry. And I thought, he caught me. What the did he catch me with? What did I do? What did I, like, that raced through my mind, right? And then I'm like, and then he's like, just came to do a wellness check. So, yeah, it did turn out to be a good thing.
0: Well, I'll say this. I think anybody who has cops show up out of the blue at 10 to midnight would be thinking, what did I do? Or what do they think I did? So I don't think you're alone in that. I certainly be like, what are you doing here? What do you think I did? So understandable. And I'm glad that you had a good experience with police to help erase the bad one you had. I just think of what's going on in the U.S., and their law enforcement is they're just swinging their penises around. So it's nice that you had a good encounter.
1: Well, when he said, hi, Sherry, you know, and I said, yes, it's me. He says, I'm putting my camera on. And I'm like, oh, great. Hi. It's Sherry. I'm alive. It's okay.
0: Oh.
1: The lady that was helping, she wasn't a help. Like, and I think she was just crossing her T's and dotting her I's, because it's just, she didn't, I'm actually going to write a complaint, because instead of her saying, I did the best I could, she could have said, Sherry, just breathe, slow down. Okay. You know, and every other support, I've had that kind of reaction from them. But her, it was horrible, Ed. I'm glad it was me that she did it to, because anybody else, like, I just said, hon, I can't work with you. I need to hang up now. You're making it worse for me.
0: You know, you have to wonder if that isn't somebody who's had so many calls that they've grown a callus over their empathy, in which case they should not be on the phone. I understand people needing to distance themselves because otherwise they get, you know, they get overwhelmed with sympathy and so on. But there's also the other end, which is being robotic, and that doesn't help anybody.
1: It was very robotic, and I've reached out many times over the years, and I've never had somebody talk to me like that. I was just like, I'm in crisis. I'm sick. You're asking me to do this on my phone. The print is small. My screen isn't working well for touching. I go, help me. I need help right now. Like, and she just, I have done what I can. I'm like, wow. I go, we're not going to work well together, honey.
0: you almost, it may as well have been one of those chat bots that you go to a website and they, you know, it says help, and you go to help and it's a freaking chat bot, and they give you a pat answer and then say, has this helped you? Yes or no? But you got in person a human chat bot. Maybe she's been taken over by machine intelligence.
1: Yeah, it was very sad because I hope, you know, I'm going to write a complaint, you know, just nicely, because there needs to be some change, because that just wasn't good. But the cop was cute. The one guy, the other guy, he was looking at my toes.
0: I'm wondering, Sherry, if there's ever been a romantic relationship that started when a cop showed up to do a wellness check on somebody.
1: Well, maybe I could try.
0: I'm thinking maybe they might see red flags there.
1: You know what? Most of the mental cops, the trained mental cops, have mental issues their own, and that's why they're mental health cops.
0: Where did you get that stat from?
1: Just most people that are in mental health have mental health issues, and that's why they go and they give back.
0: You don't think maybe this is a police officer who wanted to be as good as possible and as flexible as possible, and so recognized the issue with the police and people with mental health issues and said, I want to do better. Also, it'll be better for their career. You think instead the guy may have a screw loose?
1: No, I agree with you, but I'm just saying a lot of people that are in mental health usually have their own mental health issues, and that, you know, and they want to share, you know what I mean, and help other people overcome.
0: Okay, I will say this to you, Sherry. Most people have mental health issues, and they're not severe, but most people have what would be classified as mental health issues, past traumas.
1: It happens.
0: It's just living in this society of mixed messaging and all this other crap, bad parenting that you think is good parenting until you're older. Like, I don't think there's anyone walking around who doesn't have something going on upstairs like that.
1: That's true.
0: Are you eating again?
1: I just had a swallow of a drink. I wanted to tell you my side hustle quickly, but this call went long enough, so I'll tell you another night.
0: Go ahead, whatever.
1: All right, okay. So I'm making $100 just for an hour of just laying back in a chair and squeezing a ball. Twice a week I go.
0: Okay, you really need to give us more details than that.
1: I'm selling my plasma, Ed.
0: You're selling your blood plasma?
1: Yes, I am, for $100 a pop.
0: Who pays you for that?
1: There's a clinic in Whitby.
0: How often can you do this?
1: Twice a week. I missed today. I went Monday for the first time, got $100. Was supposed to go today, but I think I'm, you know, developing a kidney infection. So I called them up, said no, go. But twice a week you can go. So that's $200 a week to just lay there for 45 minutes while they take your blood out. It goes into a machine while you're laying there, squeezing a ball. It separates the white cells, which is a clear fluid, and then the red, right? The red platelets. So it wants the white platelets. And so it takes that out of your blood, and then puts the red blood back into you.
0: This are you woozy afterwards?
1: No, but so they used my right arm, right? And well, they didn't like the vein in the left. I'm right-handed, so it was bigger. The chick, you know, put it in, and like 15 minutes later, I'm like, this is stinging. This doesn't feel right. And I'm like, hello, I feel stinging in my arm. She poked right through the vein and had bloomed right up. You should see the bruise on my right arm.
0: All right.
1: I'm like, fine. So then they put it in my left arm and everything went good. It takes 45 minutes. They take like about 10 minutes of pumping blood out of you at a certain cycle.
0: I can't hear details. I'm bad with medical stuff, but this is what I want to ask you. Are you paid like cash under the table for this?
1: Yes, it's no tax. It's a donation. They're paying you to take your plasma.
0: So this is an under the table cash thing where they're draining your blood.
1: Yeah, no, it's legal. It's a legal clinic, and yeah, it's a donation, so you don't have to claim it if you're on any kind of assistance. You can go in there and make $400 a month, cash for, you know, tax free.
0: What do you mean $400 a month? There's 4 weeks in a month, and you can go twice a week.
1: Yeah, so 600. You're right.
0: 800. 4 times 200 is 8.
1: Okay, my girlfriend made $1,000 in 11 visits. Like, it goes down after 5 visits. They do a little, you know. But I put her down as the one that referred me, and she made $30. So anybody that goes there.
0: This is right, sounding very, very sketchy. Is this place like in a strip mall and you enter at a rear door?
1: No, you walk right into the front door. All bright lights and clean. From the States.
0: Oh, from the States. Oh, yeah. They'll pay for blood. All right. That answered it all. Well, Sherry, if there's anything that we can do in the nighttime neighborhood, we're glad to do it. As much as we have fun, you know, joking on the phone, you're a valued member of our neighborhood. So if we can help you out, we will. And thank you for being so honest about your struggles. I think it helps other people be more aware, even accept within themselves what's going on.
1: It really sucked how dark I went. And wow. Yeah, I'm okay now. I mean, you know, like, yeah, it was bad.
0: All right.
1: But you helped me by finding that cop. It came to my door. That would make me happy.
0: Yeah, I'm not about a dating service for cops.
1: God damn it. Okay.
0: All right. Thank you for calling, Sherry.
1: All right. Cheerio.
0: Yes. Yeah. I'm very cheery now. Okay. Bye. Bye.

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Sure. 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

0: 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Just suck here. Who this? Hello.
1: Good evening, sir.
0: Good evening.
1: Good evening.
0: Why is everyone tonight doing some kind of Count Dracula crap when they say hello? What's going on there, Triple T?
1: Oh, scary stuff. Scary. Very scary.
0: Yes.
1: How much? What's going on?
0: Nothing. It's Monday. I'm back here doing the show. I want to put new carpet in the room here.
1: Yeah, I heard about the carpet. Jesus. That means, you know what I was thinking about when you changing the carpet?
0: No.
1: How much you got all over the carpet that you got to take out of there and then put carpet in and then put it all back? How are you going to do that doing a show?
0: Oh, there's not all that much stuff in the Stu studio.
1: No?
0: No, it's a spare bedroom, and I don't let anybody stay here. So, and if anybody does, I don't want them comfortable. So there's a bed of nails. There's not very much here.
1: No, allergenic, is that the word, pillows in there?
0: No hypoallergenic pillows. No, it's just bags of old laundry if they want a pillow.
1: Well, okay. Let's start off with, we'll get Casino Rob out of the way first. He asked the other day if I've been hit by wooden spoons. I've been hit by many wooden spoons. My grandmother, even though she wasn't a violent lady, she had a wooden spoon, honestly, that hung on the wall that was about 3 feet long. And the spoon part of it, it had to be about 8 inches wide. So, yeah, the Italians, they had the wooden spoons, 100%.
0: So you got hit like Casino Rob, who's Mrs. Now I've forgotten her name. Martinelli. Mrs. Martinelli throws things at her sons with unerring accuracy, like shoes and spoons. Your grandmother could do that, too.
1: Yeah. At a moment's notice, too.
0: Here's my question. For what purpose in a kitchen would you need a spoon that was 3 feet long with an 8-inch the spoon part? Like, what are you... Does she have, like, a cauldron? Like, what would she need that for?
1: It was a twofold thing. It was a decorative piece, and then it was... Then it met your ass every once in a while.
0: Okay, so it was really not used for actual cooking purposes.
1: No, God, no.
0: No.
1: It was a massive spoon, man. It was hanging on the wall. Wooden.
0: I can only imagine somebody like over a cauldron with a spoon like that. Otherwise, I can't see the use for it. Anyway, okay. So yeah. You did experience. You think that's part of a typical Italian upbringing?
1: Yeah, I think it's a cultural thing. Yeah. The wooden spoon.
0: Okay.
1: She really didn't have to do anything with it. Just pick it up. Everybody's eyes open wide.
0: Okay, so that's like nuclear weapons. The point of nuclear weapons is nobody wants to use them. So just knowing they're there makes you pull your behavior back a little. So it's like mutually assured destruction with a wooden spoon, except she doesn't get destroyed, you do.
1: Right. Right. Okay. Now we're going to go to, I think it's Brandon. He's got these people. He did the umbrella thing. What do you want? People should go to hell or something? What?
0: That's his new thing, his new segment that he's created. There ought to be a place in hell for ...
1: Okay. Well, I have one.
0: All right.
1: And ironically, the way this twists, I felt bad after. Anyways, Tim Hortons drive-thrus.
0: Mm-hmm.
1: Don't order 6 goddamn sandwiches. 5, what's the frozen thing, drink? You know, it's shit that they have to take all this time to make. So So I was behind this one guy. Actually, there was a car in front of me, and then there was a guy at the window. So here I am. And you know what happens? You just start getting enraged. So I'm like, Teddy, out the window. Now I see the car. That car pulls away after he got his five sandwiches and whatever. I'm going to work, and I have to wait for this shit. But the car leaves. Then the car in front of me pulls up to the window. I see her give this person his coffee, and he drives away. Then I get up to the window, and she goes, the person in front paid for this for you. I was like, oh, what a dick I am.
0: Yeah. Yeah, you are.
1: Right?
0: Because, you know, I've always wondered, who is the ass who sits there in a line like that, honking or yelling? Because it doesn't move anything. It doesn't change anything. It just, I don't know, gives the person a chance to rage. And now I know who that asshole is. You.
1: Yeah, you know, it's funny because I tell myself, settle down. Just wait. Just, and this time, I got pissed.
0: Yeah,
1: and then
0: see,
1: I got a free coffee.
0: Okay, you gotta learn that getting pissed is only going to make your day worse. It's not going to affect anybody else in that line.
1: Exactly.
0: Oh, unless you're unless you're yelling outside of your window.
1: Yeah, that might have happened too.
0: Oh, it did. You said you were saying come on or whatever.
1: Oh, it did. Yeah. Okay. On a lighter note, Bea starts her new job today.
0: Oh, what's her new job?
1: This morning.
0: What's the new job?
1: Well, she is now the nurse's assistant, which is all she does now is make sure the people on her floor are getting the right medication. She's got her little dolly. She's got her computer on the dolly, and all the medication is locked up underneath. So she walks around and God bless her, after 15 years of doing what she's done, this is what the promoter did to be. And I couldn't be happier for her.
0: So does she dispense the drugs as well to the patients?
1: Yes.
0: Oh, okay.
1: All this is, now, she's a little worried because, I mean, she's just getting into this now. And with medication, you don't want to screw it up and give it to the wrong person, right? So I just told her, I said, you'll be fine. You're a very intelligent young lady, and you'll turn this into a job that is simple for you. After about a week, you'll be great. So,
0: I have no doubt. Now, would I ever trust you to give people the proper medication? Not in a second. But her, but Bea, yeah, for sure.
1: Really? You're going to do me like that?
0: Would you trust you?
1: No.
0: There you go.
1: But that's
0: okay.
1: Beside the point.
0: No. It's good to be self-effacing. What else?
1: Well, you can't have a phone call without a shout out to my bestie there, Sandy, that we're still going to get rid of the Lulus. Now, I want to ask you a question.
0: Hold on. Stop. About Tammy, there's a woman who lives near her, who recently lost her husband and is going in for open heart surgery. Tammy went and shoveled the snow around this woman's home because she knew the woman doesn't have anyone else to do it.
1: What a sweetheart.
0: Doesn't that deserve a bit of applause? Yeah, she's a good person.
1: That's why she's my bestie. Now, I'm going to end you with this. It's a question for you. Is boob sweat, I don't know, a real thing with these women?
0: Pardon me?
1: Like, boob sweat, like underneath their boob sweat, like seeing. Because I don't understand why they don't call it, if it's true, humidities.
0: Say that again. What?
1: Humidities.
0: Oh, underneath the breast, I get sweaty. It's humidities.
1: I knew. on way, you carried on way too long to give me a Thelma for that one.
0: Well, you didn't deserve a Thelma for that one. That was ridiculous. All right.
1: Hey, well, you know what? It's a Chuck and a Chuck moment. So once we mention his name, guess what happens?
0: I know. It's like Beetlejuice. So maybe he'll call tonight. All right. Thank you for that.
1: Okay, pal.
0: Okay. Have a good drive there.
1: Anytime.
0: All right. Bye.

0: right, so hell's bells rang out, and the big bad wolf blew Rogers Stadium down. That sucks. Yeah, and we feel for the fans that had tickets for the show. I mean, it's a bit of a gut punch, but we decided to try something a little different. So we decided to strong arm our program director into doing something special. Yes, a couple of dirty deeds done cheap. And now we've got 6 hours of AC/DC on tap for tonight from 6 p.m. to midnight. 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We're bringing the noise to you. So crank it up as we ignite a powder keg of TNT full of...
1: TNT! I'm dynamite!
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0: to the All-Star All-Night Show on 94.9 The Rock. 94.9 The Rock, the All-Night Show. Getting through the night. Leanna Kersner helps us do that. She is a peer counselor and host of the podcast It's Not Therapy. Hello, Leanna.
1: Hello, Ed.
0: So we're going to talk today about a subject that was important on one of your most recent It's Not Therapy episodes, which is people-pleasing behavior.
1: Right.
0: Can you explain what that is?
1: Well, this was actually a tangent in the ghosting episode, but because people-pleasing and ghosting are sort of joined at the hip, I did a brief tangent into it. There is no official diagnosis of people-pleasing. It is a colloquial term. But basically, a people pleaser is someone who puts the needs and opinions of other people over their own. And, you know, they really struggle to say no or set boundaries.
0: All right. Let's dig into that. Why would somebody put the needs of other people over their own?
1: Well, sometimes because they've been grown up in abuse.
0: I should first point out, we're not talking about parents who will sacrifice for their kids.
1: Well, but a good parent says no sometimes.
0: Well, yes. All right.
1: If a parent never says no, they're seen as overly permissive.
0: Because they are.
1: Right. An adult is, you know, you're at work and you're really exhausted and someone says, hey, can you stay late? And you say yes, without even thinking about it, even though, like, no, you're exhausted, right? Oh, let's come out and party again. You really don't want to, but you go and you're hungover again.
0: And that's because you don't want to say no. Why?
1: Well, there are different reasons for different people. And like I said, if you grow up in abuse, a lot of people assume that you say no, there's going to be some sort of attack on you.
0: Right.
1: There's going to be some sort of guilt trip or, oh, you're so ungrateful. Right. You're such a bad kid. That was the environment I was raised in. At work, the euphemism is not a team player or difficult. You know, women may not want to get labeled the B word. I've heard a lot of guys say they people please because they're afraid of getting accused of being an abuser.
0: So it boils down to an insecurity matched with self-preservation.
1: Well, there's also a socialization element to it, that we value altruism as a culture, right? Being given of spirit. And that's great. But you do a nice thing because it's a nice thing. The example I used on the show is somebody buys you a coffee once a week at work and remembers you ordered. That's a nice thing, right? Like, what a nice person. When it comes time to do a project or something like that, you're like, I'm going to want Ed. Ed buys me a coffee every Friday, right? That's one scenario. That's just being nice. That is not people pleasing. You are not doing anything but doing a nice gesture for someone. And I highly recommend that. It actually helps boost mood, right? Just doing nice things for the sake of being nice.
0: Okay.
1: If, say, someone buys a coffee for someone every day and then they start getting passive aggressive, and then the person starts saying, it would be nice if someone bought me a coffee for a change. And then they stop buying the coffees. All of a sudden, the coffees stop coming. That's the mark of a people pleaser, right? They were doing something going, I'm going to do all these nice things with nobody asking me to, but so that other people will do a whole bunch of nice things for me. And that's what proves I'm a good person. And when they don't get it, they feel disappointed and rejected.
0: Well, I'll say this. If somebody were to buy me a coffee every single day,
1: right,
0: I would start to feel obligated uncomfortable, to be honest with you.
1: And that's what you end up doing. You end up returning the gesture. You ever had one of those people, they do something nice and then they sit there and they wait for you to do something back?
0: Probably.
1: You do it begrudgingly. But you spend less time with that person instead of more because it's an obligation. When you must do something, when you need to do something, there's no space to want to do something.
0: It removes a degree of your agency, as they say.
1: Right. And that's why the people pleaser gets kind of resentful. I've worked with a lot of men who had partners, or especially ex-partners, who were people pleasers. You know, the relationship started out great. She was so considerate. She was so attentive. And more and more and more, she started getting less so. And then she started getting bitter. And then it was, you don't do this or you don't do that. And the guy was like, what the heck is going on? It was people pleasing, you know? Yeah.
0: Well, I mean, people pleasing is up there with, I think we've talked about this before, but my experience, people pleasers are always the nice guy in the crowd. Right. The one who never has an objection to anything.
1: Right.
0: You can razz them as much as you want. They just go along with a smile. They never indicate anything is wrong until they do. And then it's a massive explosion of everything that has been stewing in that cauldron of resentment in them because they people pleased. They didn't wind up feeling pleased. And so they blow up. Some of it is just some things I will sometimes just nod and go along with because it isn't worth me entering the conversation. Right. Like engaging in it.
1: Oh, sure.
0: I don't consider that people pleasing. That's discretion.
1: No. Well, because you don't expect, you know, you don't feel like there's going to be some horrible thing befall you if you don't agree. You know, saying nothing is not agreement.
0: Well, you know what I agree on?
1: What?
0: That this has been good and interesting and valuable, but we have to stop and do other things for the show. So. Yeah. Thank you.
1: We just got into this. I'm planning on doing an entire show on people pleasing so that it's, you know, clear because it is a big topic, sort of what it is, what it isn't. It's not, you know, I've canceled on them the last three times. I should really go this time. It's, I feel like I need to or else, right? It's an inability to say no.
0: All right. Liana is a peer counselor, host of the podcast It's Not Therapy, which she'll be doing an episode, as you've heard, about people-pleasing behavior. And I think more people do that or have elements of that than they're willing to admit. So it'll be important to listen to. It's Not Therapy, available on all podcast platforms. Thanks, Liana.
1: Thanks, Ed.

0: right, so hell's bells rang out, and the big bad wolf blew Rogers Stadium down. That sucks. Yeah, and we feel for the fans that had tickets for the show. I mean, it's a bit of a gut punch, but we decided to try something a little different. So we decided to strong-arm our program director into doing something special. Yes, a couple of dirty deeds done cheap. And now we've got 6 hours of AC/DC on tap for tonight from 6 p.m. to midnight. 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We're bringing the noise to you. So crank it up as we ignite a powder keg of TNT full of...
1: TNT! I'm dynamite!
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0: If money can't buy you happiness, turn off the radio and be poor like us.
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0: 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To sock here. Who it is?
1: It's Brandon.
0: Oh, Brandon. And have you seen any people using umbrellas in the snow lately? Get your blood pressure up?
1: No, actually. It's quite nice now that it's not snowing and people are actually, you know, using some common sense and not using that tool improperly.
0: Okay, I'm not getting into this with you again. What else is going on?
1: Okay, so my little segment, there's a place in Helsingborg.
0: Yes.
1: We're going into the weekend, and this one might offend people, but I have to let them know. You let me know when you're ready, and people have to be ready for it.
0: Well, what the hell? Just go. All of a sudden, there's dead air. I'm sure that this is going to shock the nation. All right, here. All right, you want to build up? You want to build up? Okay. This is, ladies and gentlemen, it's Brandon with There Should Be a Place in Hell for... Okay, go.
1: People who price match at grocery stores.
0: People who price match at grocery stores.
1: On the busiest days, and you have an entire cart, and you're trying to price match everything, and you don't have your bad word not going to stay on air in order, and you're on your flip phone trying to show every single thing that you're trying to get for cheaper and you're not organized and you tied up the entire line.
0: Now,
1: there's a place in Helsingborg.
0: Is the issue that they are not organized, therefore taking up more time than they should, or is the issue that they're trying to save money?
1: The issue, saving money, I understand. But if you're not organized and if you hit the busiest day, there's a place in hell for you.
0: You know, I'm not going to argue with you on this one, because I agree with you. There's nothing wrong with wanting to save money. But, yeah, you should have your stuff together. You should be organized to present it, as fast as possible.
1: Exactly. And if we're going into the weekend, I understand some people have to do their shopping on the weekend. I understand that. But I'm getting angry right now just talking to you about this. If you have to do it, get everything in order. Don't waste everybody's time. Have your checklist. Have your items in the cart. This is getting price match checked. This is getting price match not. Oh, I got to look at this. It's on this flyer. It has this flyer. No, get your stuff together.
0: Wow, you are a strict taskmaster. You are Brandon?
1: I am the taskmaster. When I go shopping, I have my list. I organize everything in the cart, so when I put it on the conveyor belt, I can package it. I have my raw meats together, my vegetables, everything. If I have liked items, I put them together to speed the process. I care about the person working the retail job, and I care about the customer behind me.
0: And
1: you
0: also,
1: gotta work together, team.
0: And also your OCD.
1: Yeah, probably that too.
0: Yeah, that's what I'm hearing here. Okay. All right. Where I go, I use the self-checkout because it's faster, and there's big signs there, no price matching at the self-checkout.
1: There you go. You know what? See, someone like you is contributing to society, so thank you.
0: Well, gee, I thought I might have been doing that with some other initiatives, but the fact that I use the self-checkout line, this is going to nominate me for a Nobel Prize?
1: Well, you're getting out of my way, so you win in my book.
0: Well, maybe I'll go to Venezuela and see if that lady will give me one, too. All right. Well, I didn't agree with your first thing about what we have to come up with another. There ought to be a place in hell for. That's where we're going to go. There ought to be a place in hell for.
1: Yeah, I like that.
0: All right. The first one, I did not agree with you about people using umbrellas when it's snowing. Did not agree, and the people who texted in from the nighttime neighborhood also did not agree with you. But in this case, anything, you know, some, if you're going to do something which is going to be time intensive and take up attention of a worker that's going to slow a line down, try to make that as short as possible.
1: Bingo.
0: All right. Short and sweet. Anything else?
1: I want the list of all those people that disagreed with me. There's a place in hell for them.
0: What the... What are you, the Trump Department of Justice? You don't want voter lists?
1: I'm joking.
0: There's some authoritarian tendencies I'm hearing in you here, Brandon.
1: The force is strong in this one.
0: Well, yeah, but the dark side. Okay, what song do you want to hear?
1: Well, since you're no longer on my list of not playing beaches, so you're not going to go to hell. Can I hear Money, please?
0: Money by whom?
1: The Beaches.
0: We're going into the weekend. You really want to do this? Talk about trying to be considerate of other people.
1: Oh, it's a beautiful song, Ed. It's a beautiful song.
0: Well.
1: And it's rock. And it's rock.
0: I said that they were off my list of being banned. Now, since I said that, I have played their song. I think I said that, what, about 5-6 weeks ago? Since then, I think I've played their songs once. So I will play it because I said it's no longer banned. But any opprobrium from the audience needs to be directed at you.
1: As long as they have their stuff together in the checkout line, I am good with that.
0: Well, then they got to figure out how to spell opprobrium before they go look up what it means. But okay, have a good weekend there, Brandon.
1: You too, Ed. Stay warm.
0: Yeah, well, I intend to. Bye-bye.
1: Bye.

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0: I go to a pain clinic. 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
1: I think they need to give you some shots to the head. 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

0: 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Who dis?
1: Hey, what's up, Ed? It's Mark.
0: Mark from KC. So what's happening?
1: Not a whole lot, man. You know, it's Friday night, and I've just fully given in to my ADHD, I think.
0: Oh?
1: Yeah. So it's like we're getting some weather. It's going to snow. And I was like, well, if it's going to snow, then I should pull the car in the garage. But if I pull the car in the garage, I got to, like, clean it first. So that means, like, taking stuff off the wall. But if I'm going to do that, then I should put some electrical outlets in the wall because I got it open. And then close it back up with some new insulation and some drywall. But then while I'm doing that, then I got distracted and I started 3D printing some stuff. And one thing led to another. So now I'm calling you to kind of take a break and clear the logjam.
0: You shouldn't have even started. Like if the, you know, the leg bone connects to the knee bone like that, you just should stay away from the leg bone, for crying out loud.
1: Yeah, that's why nothing ever gets done. So the car's still in the driveway. The wall is half assembled. The 3D printing is like, I'm on the second or third iteration now. So
0: what are you printing? Okay.
1: Well, I have some batteries that were sitting in a pile. They've been there for like a month and I got tired of looking at them. And I was like, well, you know, those would go really good in a little case. So I started designing this case for the batteries. And I've been listening to The Rock the whole time, enjoying that. And then, yeah, so it's like, this is why I never get anything done anywhere, including my job.
0: But wait a second, you're already getting things done. See, if it had been me and it was, well, I should move the car into the garage, but if to do that, I got to clean out the garage and then I got to put in outlets and I got to do something with putting in a wall, I would just not move the car in the garage and that'd be the end of it. You've already started and taken initiative.
1: Yeah, like I need like some helpers. Like if I clone myself or 3D print a version of myself to like do some of these other tasks, that way I can work on more than one thing at a time. So that's pretty much what this requires.
0: Well, I mean, typically the American thing to do was to hire undocumented immigrants and pay them under the table. But you can't do that anymore.
1: Yeah.
0: Now, how cold is it there?
1: So we got 3 degrees Fahrenheit, which is like cold for Kansas City, but not that cold, I guess, in terms of the big scheme of things.
0: Oh, yeah, okay, because it's, last I looked, it was minus 17 here.
1: Yeah, it might be that with wind chill. Now, when it gets that cold, do you guys still put out, like, rock salt and road treatment stuff, or is there no point?
0: Well, at that point, there is no point, because the chemical interactions that happen with salt to melt the ice, at a certain point, it's too cold for that to happen. And I don't know if it's minus 10. I'm not sure exactly. Or minus 15. But anyway, at this point, it's too cold here for that stuff to work. So, you know, you hope that during the day the sun comes out, raises the temperature enough so that the salt will work getting rid of the ice on the roads and everywhere else. But it's supposed to be even colder tomorrow. So, you guys obviously are more fortunate than we are. I mean, the entire Northeast in the U.S., you know, anywhere near us. And so it's a deep, deep freeze. Like, you know, remember when they found that the Iceman, the guy who'd been frozen in ice since, like, I don't know, 400 B.C.? You ever follow that?
1: I saw Encino Man. Is that what you're talking about?
0: Yeah, very similar. I'm surprised that we're not getting flash frozen and that they'll thaw us out in 500 years.
1: Hey, there's a first time for everything, but
0: would you really want to wake up 500 years from now?
1: Actually, it kind of depends. I mean, is Trump dead yet?
0: You know what? 500 years from now? Maybe not. He may have had his head and brain grafted onto a robot body.
1: Yeah, there's always that. They're probably working on cloning him so that he can have like 17 more terms.
0: Yeah. I don't think you can clone somebody exactly like that. He'd have to have been raised in the exact same bubble that the original was raised. And you know what? It's really hard to get perfection. And he is a perfect asshole. So I can't see that actually working.
1: Well, let's hope that science doesn't get that far with it. I mean, if they've already gotten rid of every other kind of meaningful science, so like, why would they keep one that's useful enough to actually do that? So
0: this is very true. So, okay, so you're taking a break. You're going to go back out there, what, finish the wall?
1: Well, if I do the outlet, at least that's the part that goes over the car, so then I can pull the car in, and then I can kind of work on the drywall on the side of the car. There's just not a lot of space here, so I got to be kind of careful. But everything takes longer when everything's in the way, because like, the garage has stuff in it. So it's like one of those games where you got to, like, move the little buses around so that you can access the other little square, and it's like Tetris, but in real life.
0: What do your neighbors think of you hanging and banging, making all that noise this time of the night?
1: The one good thing is, like, I don't have neighbors, like, in my immediate, probably, like, 100 feet radius. So they're not going to hear anything.
0: Oh, okay. Well, that's good, though. Not good if you ever fall down and call for help.
1: Yeah, that is a problem. So that's a good point there. Maybe I should make sure that the cameras are all set up and working and that my port perimeter security system is up online, you know, with the way things are kind of moving right now.
0: Or you just get that life call. You remember the commercial, I've fallen and I can't get up?
2: I've fallen and I can't get up!
1: I really thought that far ahead with that whole problem.
0: Well, you're still a young man, so I don't blame you. But okay.
1: Oh, I have one other update for you, by the way.
0: Oh, what?
1: There's a grand update. So the final stunning conclusion to the sewer pipe smell problem.
0: Oh, yeah, the thing over the top in your bathroom. There was a sewery smell coming through. And it's been there for about 2 years now, wasn't it?
1: Yeah, so, like, I opened up, like, every wall looking for problems. I found that one crack, but there was never a dead raccoon. It wasn't anything to do with the raccoons.
0: Okay.
1: It was just they had done a toilet remodel or bathroom remodel upstairs, and when they put the toilet back, the floor tile was, like, a quarter inch higher than it was originally. So their genius idea was to take a second toilet flange and, like, just cut the bottom off of it, stack it on there, but they didn't use a gasket on it.
0: Oh.
1: So you had this, like, little hairline, not even really a crack, but just a little hairline gap, you know, around the base. And there's also the wax ring. Like, they put the wax ring on there and stuff, but it was just one little spot. Didn't have a perfect seal. And it's like when the wind got a certain way outside or a certain temperature, called it the poo stew. It would just, like, radiate into that room. It would go upstairs, downstairs. It was just everywhere. You couldn't get away from it.
0: How did you put up with that for so long?
1: Close the door and turn the fan on.
0: You're the guy who, in order to park the car in the garage during a snowstorm, you've got to do 9 things, but you could ignore for a couple of years the poo stew smell.
1: Yeah, so once I'm finished with the garage, then, you know, once I get, because I got a fresh drywall mud, fresh drywall tape, and then I can go upstairs and start working on the drywall that I tore up there and put the light switches back, because I put new light switches in, but they're hanging out of the wall. They're not attached to anything right now.
0: You're obviously a very handy guy.
1: It's for better or for worse, I guess. I mean, it saves me money, but it also gets me into the mode of spending money on stuff I probably don't need to be working on, but yeah, whatever.
0: I would love to be able to do those kinds of things.
1: Hey, there's YouTube. That's how I learn.
0: Yeah, but I can't be handy because I have no hands.
1: I mean, you got, like, isn't there prosthetics or something? You got to be able to type.
0: Well, you know what? I've been using my cigar for years, but yeah, you're right. At this point, I should be able to have an endoskeleton that operates off of my brainwaves. So I, you know, it's like a body for me.
1: You're giving me more ideas. So now I've got something else I have to 3D print.
0: You're gonna need the circuitry, though. All right.
1: Look at the prototype. I'll send you one.
0: Years ago, on the set of Stargate, remember that TV show?
1: Yeah.
0: My friend, former Much Music VJ Rainbow Sun Franks, was a regular on that, and I went out to the set, and I had what I called robot pants. There was this, like, battery-powered robot thing, but the top wasn't a head. It was a seat, I guess, for an action figure to go in. But I fit really nice in it. So touring the set, I was wearing my robot pants.
1: That's cool. You got any pictures of that?
0: You know, I don't, but hopefully when I start digitizing the video, I'll get something.
1: Gotcha.
0: Okay, so what can I play for you?
1: Well, what do you have by Rage Against the Machine?
0: I got plenty by Rage Against the Machine. What's your poison?
1: What's one you haven't played, like, in the last 72 hours?
0: Looking now, well, we haven't played Testify in a while. Take the Power Back, Fistful of Steel. Any of these, anything for you? Bullet in the Head?
1: Ooh, that's a good one.
0: Yeah, okay, I'll play Bullet in the Head.
1: Great, sounds good. I appreciate it.
0: All right, and we will keep working on that damn Ed website. I've just been, with my pneumonia and everything else, I've had to just sort of scale everything down to just get anything done in a day. But we'll get it going, and I appreciate your help in that.
1: Yeah, for sure. And I mean, it's like it's right behind after I get done with the outlets and then the drywall in the bathroom or somewhere in there. I'll tweet it in.
0: All right, good luck.
1: Thanks.
0: Okay, bye-bye.
1: Have a good night.

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2: 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Who it is?
3: Got to know, little man.
2: Is this the Count from Sesame Street?
3: No.
2: Well, who's it supposed to be, Billy?
3: I don't know.
2: Well, you're doing a character. Who is that? Who is the villain?
3: Now I got to say, man, that sucks.
2: See, now, it was just some generic villain. I thought you were doing an actual impression of something.
3: No, sorry.
2: That's okay. Hang on a minute. I got to let cats out. All right, who wants out? Go out, everyone who wants out. You'll want to be back in 4 minutes, but I'll let you know. I still haven't put that damn cat door into the Stu studio, Billy.
3: Oh, no?
2: No, I haven't done it yet. So what's going on there?
3: Well, I thought I'd be smart the other day and stay home.
2: Yeah?
3: Well, I was cleaning the kitchen, and every time I open a cupboard door, I see something on the ground I got to wipe up. As soon as I stand up, wham, cupboard door right on the top of the noodle.
2: Well, this happened more than once?
3: Oh, yeah. Happened like 4 times.
2: Billy, I feel sorry for you for the first time. A little bit for the second. After that, it's all you, man.
3: Yeah.
2: Was it the same cupboard door?
3: Yep.
2: Billy, why didn't you just close the cupboard door?
3: That's what I thought. Why didn't I just shut it after the first time?
2: Well, maybe you hit your head so hard it scrambled your brains.
3: Scrambled something.
2: Scrambled. It reminds me of one of my favorite scenes in a movie. And it's not a great movie. The Bill Murray movie, I think it's called Quick Change, where he robs a bank as a clown so that people can't identify him. And then he gets on a bus. And the bus stops, and there's this guy that wants to get on the bus. He's got a guitar on his back, horizontal, so it's not going to fit in the door. So he tries to get in, and the guitar hits the door. He can't get in. Steps back, tries to get in. Same thing happens. Tries a third time to get in. Still can't get in because he hasn't realized the guitar is the problem. And then he steps back, and the bus driver closes the door and drives away without him. And that is how so many people live. It's like a snapshot of how many of us live our lives. We'll do something that doesn't work, and then we'll do it again, and then we'll do it again. And it was just perfect illustrating that. And here we go. A real-life example, you hitting your head on the cupboard door more than twice because you didn't think to close the cupboard door after hitting your head once.
3: Yeah.
2: What kept dropping on the floor that you had to keep cleaning the same spot?
3: Well, it was a stupid sponge. I was trying to clean the counter with, and every time, because the top of it's kind of like a Brillo pad, the bottom of the sponge.
2: Yeah.
3: It would grab onto my long sleeve shirt, and then the pants on the floor. Now I got to bend over and take it up.
2: So wait, the sponge, the metal stuff, would grab onto your T-shirt, then fall on the floor?
3: Yeah.
2: And that happened over and over.
3: Yeah.
2: You know, I wish I could say that at least you learned a lesson, but I'm not sure that you did.
3: No. I just did it again today, too.
2: Wait, you did this the other day and then again today?
3: Yeah.
2: Same spot?
3: Yep. Same cupboard door.
2: Okay. Have you thought of putting some bubble wrap along the bottom of that cupboard door?
3: Yep.
2: Remember, I still want you to get a helmet made of Nerf. I still think that's a good idea.
3: Want to hear something really funny?
2: That was pretty amusing. Is this going to top it? What? Go ahead.
3: Yeah. So, Mark went and did all my passport stuff.
2: Did he also do the photo?
3: No.
2: Okay. But go on.
3: So I don't know how this guy gets away with doing stuff for me when I have to be there.
2: When you have to be there?
3: Yeah, he went and renewed my passport. I'm like, how?
2: Yeah, how did he do that when you weren't present? I thought you had to be physically there in person.
3: Yeah. He's like, well, I had your other passport. You gave me your birth certificate. And then you gave me the health card. And I have all the pictures. I'm like, we live in a good country. Any idiot with my crap can just go into a get a passport.
2: Maybe Mark has an honest face?
3: I highly doubt that.
2: I don't know enough about the regulations around that. And with you being physically, like, you know, physically handicapped at this point, I don't. There's probably some provisions, but...
3: Well, he is technically my caregiver in the eyes of the government.
2: Oh, that's why. Okay, that is an important piece of information.
3: Yeah.
2: Okay, that's... Now it's less alarming.
3: Yeah.
2: All right. So that's not as funny as you hitting your head several times. For some reason, you hurting yourself is always funny. What?
3: I'm not done with that.
2: Oh, what do you mean? There's more?
3: Oh, yeah.
2: What?
3: So I was playing with Duke in the living room.
2: Little Dookie the dog, yeah?
3: Yeah, playing with him around the table. And I went to go give him the bone, and I had a piece of it in my mouth. And he bit my lip. And I went to get up really fast, and my head was underneath the table. Oh, now Mark's got to get a new table because they broke it.
2: Wait, your head broke the table?
3: Yeah, I ripped a screw right out of one of the legs, and now it won't kind of go back in.
2: You know, Billy, you are a Three Stooges film by yourself, which is an amazing feat.
3: Even Mark's like, didn't it hurt? I'm like, it hurt real bad. I could still hear it ringing. Sorry about the table. F the table. Oh, my God.
2: How thick a table was this?
3: It's pretty thick. I think that's why it ripped out. The top part's probably about an inch thick.
2: Okay, is it made of wood or is it fiberboard? What is it?
3: Yeah, it's wood. Well, it was.
2: Okay, Billy's head 1, wooden table 0.
3: Yep.
2: Do you ever actually see little birds flying around your head or anything?
3: No, I've seen stars before.
2: See, okay, but are the stars doing this?
3: Pretty much, yep.
2: Yeah, okay. All right, because that's what they do in the cartoons. They do a little march.
3: Yep. There's a little Looney Tunes.
2: Yeah. All right, Billy, are you able to think of a song you'd like to hear?
3: Love Bites. I can't remember who sings it. I want to say Bon Jovi, but I know I'm wrong.
2: No. Love Bites predates Bon Jovi. It's Def Leppard.
3: Def Leppard, yeah, that's it.
2: All righty. I'll talk to you later.
3: Okay, can I give that a shout-out to somebody?
2: Of course.
3: Okay, can I shout it out to Trish, please?
2: All right, Billy. Talk about not learning. Okay, goodbye, Billy. Watch your head.
3: Bye.
2: Alrighty, that is the end of this week's All-Star All-Night Show. Thank you for listening. Don't forget, you can listen to all of the calls, not just the ones I feature here on the weekend show. 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So go and check that out. And that's it. So if you are driving home or you're driving as part of your job or you're driving to work, get wherever you're going safely. There's a lot of morons out there who don't know how to drive for the weather. And if your day is just beginning... I'm Ed the Sock. I plan to be back Monday at midnight live. Why don't you plan to join me? All right. Say goodnight, Thelma.
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0: All right, so hell's bells rang out, and the big bad wolf blew Rogers Stadium down. That sucks. Yeah, and we feel for the fans that had tickets for the show. I mean, it's a bit of a gut punch, but we decided to try something a little different. So we decided to strong arm our program director into doing something special. Yes, a couple of dirty deeds done cheap. And now we've got 6 hours of AC/DC on tap for tonight from 6 p.m. to midnight. 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
7: 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It's 5 o'clock. It's 94.9 The Rock. My name is Lucky, and the short stick goes to John.
8: Surprise.
7: Today, surprise.
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7: I guess Craig's off. 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
8: Yep.
7: You're up, John.
8: All right.
7: Literally, what's going on this morning?
8: Well, taking a look at the roads, I'm not seeing any major issues at this point. As always, though, if you have any traffic tips, let us know anytime. Just text traffic tip, keyword traffic to 855-432-ROCK. Here's what's in your headlines. A Toronto man who's already been accused of sexually assaulting a child is now facing even more charges. Back in June, he was charged with over a dozen things, including sex assault with a weapon and making child pornography. He has been arrested again. A second underage victim has come forward. He's already had a bail hearing. Police did not say whether he was released. A Scugog man facing charges after swinging a baseball bat at people and hurling racial slurs. This happened at a Port Perry park late last month. Officers tracked down the suspect, arrested him last week. I also think there could be other victims. You can find the man's photo at DurhamRadioNews.com. And here's something new. You got to watch out for cash traps at ATMs. Officers in Guelph have found these in at least 6 banks so far. Criminals put them over the cash dispenser. They look a lot like the little door that covers up that slot, but the money never comes out. It goes into the fake door, and that's eventually picked up. Well, the Jays, not good news. Got absolutely clobbered last night in a 10-1 blowout loss to Detroit. Meantime, Cleveland beat the White Sox, and as if that wasn't bad enough, the Rangers beat Boston. That's put the Jays behind Texas in the wild card race, 2 games back of Cleveland. Cloudy today, but a bit of sun by the afternoon, a high of 26, a few clouds this evening, an overnight low of 16, a chance of rain tomorrow, high of 23, and then sunny on Friday, a high of 22. Right now, it is 19. 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

0: 94.9 The Rock, GTA's Rock Station, 511. Good morning. It's Rock Mornings. Craig Manoff. It's Lucky. John Cook in with me as well. Johnny, how you doing?
1: Not too bad. Not too bad. Better than a lot of people, I think. Back to school, right?
0: Right.
1: Everybody getting sick.
0: Is that it?
1: That's what I hear. I don't know.
0: Is it just the kids? Because a lot of people who don't have kids are still getting sick. Mm-hmm. And I don't know. The weather might play a factor.
1: Mm-hmm.
0: The fact that it's a bit cooler in the evenings and in the mornings. And who the hell knows?
1: It's to me, like, everybody is getting sick is one of those universally relatable statements. Like, I feel like you can say it at any time of the year.
0: Right.
1: And you'll get a chorus of people going, oh, yeah, that's true. Oh, my uncle got sick. Oh, yeah, my best friend's wife just got sick.
0: We've talked about this on Rock Mornings before and how, you know, we learned a lot of lessons during a pandemic about, cleanliness. Maybe not shaking hands all the time or mm-hmm. touching each other is probably a pretty good idea to avoid that if we can. You know, I think the use of hand sanitizer has gone, you know, almost non-existent.
1: Yeah.
0: I was sanitizing every 10 minutes at one point, I think.
1: Oh, I remember those days.
0: And I was in a doctor's office recently, and I went to use the hand sanitizer, and he didn't have any.
1: Yeah.
0: And yep. I thought, wow, and this is in a medical office. And I thought, wow, that's pretty crazy.
1: There's been a backslide
0: mm-hmm.
1: for society in general, I think, yeah.
0: And so, you know, the next phase of that was during that and shortly after the pandemic, for a few years there, if you just said you were sick, automatically it was unquestioned to stay away from work.
1: Oh, for sure.
0: Right. Well, now a lot of that was because you could work remotely
1: mm-hmm.
0: and still accomplish your tasks. And so, you know, if it wasn't going to hamper anyone else's day mm-hmm. by you calling in sick, people were happy to not see you.
1: Yeah.
0: I think now, I think that was a bit overused mm-hmm. by some, to the point where when people call in sick now, we're back to questioning, are you really sick?
1: Oh, for sure.
0: Get your ass into work. But then they come to work sick and you go, well, why the hell are you here?
1: Uh-huh.
0: We kind of want it both ways, I think.
1: Yeah.
0: I'm not, I don't think, sick. Knocking
1: You're
0: wood.
1: Not, you don't think, okay.
0: I don't think. Well,
1: you never know.
0: It's funny because, you know, Kate was saying yesterday that she was feeling under the weather and that there was a few others in the office that were. There's a couple of nasal sprays I've used that are like supposed to be like sick avoidance type things.
1: Okay.
0: You can use them beforehand mm-hmm. to try and stop yourself from catching any kind of virus.
1: I just chug orange juice.
0: That's never a bad idea. Or yeah. Drink a lot of water. Just flush your system on a regular basis.
1: Yep.
0: The vitamin C certainly doesn't hurt you. But yeah, I'm feeling sluggish. And I think it's probably because I've had a couple of bad nights sleep in a row.
1: Yeah, that could be it.
0: Two nights ago, it was this barking dog.
1: Mm.
0: And I complained about it yesterday. This morning, I didn't hear, I don't think it woke me up. I was kind of tossing and turning a little bit.
1: Mm-hmm.
0: We're headed out on a hockey tournament. I got this weekend. I got a few things to accomplish before that. And I'm scrambling. I feel like I'm scrambling a little bit. So maybe my mind was going overload. Mm-hmm. But at 4:30 or I guess 4 o'clock when my alarm went off, I heard the barking again.
1: Mm-hmm.
0: Like someone is leaving their dog out. We're giving the benefit of the doubt that someone in the neighborhood, maybe they get up to take a shower to get ready for work and they put the dog out at that time.
1: Okay.
0: But this thing barks like every 45 seconds.
1: That's annoying.
0: And really loud.
1: Yeah.
0: And it is an unbelievable F you to your neighbors if you're just going to let this continue.
1: Is this a new thing or is this dog been?
0: From what I can tell, it was the last couple days. I haven't heard it before. I'm usually a pretty deep sleeper.
1: Mm.
0: But Coop, our dog, will alert anytime another dog is barking.
1: Right.
0: And usually that would spring him up into the middle of the night and he'd be barking right along with it.
1: Oh, that's fun. Yeah.
0: Exactly.
1: Join the chorus.
0: He hasn't done that.
1: Yeah.
0: Again, knocking every piece of wood near it. He's groaned a couple of times, but when he's asleep, I think he just says, screw it.
1: Okay.
0: But my goodness. And it is a kind of a, it's an alerting bark to the sense that like it sounds like it's in a struggle or just really wants back in,
1: right,
0: or its owner's attention. I don't care what it's saying. Get the hell away from me is what I'm saying. So I don't want to complain about this 2 days in a row.
1: No, you go right ahead.
0: Yeah.
1: I'm barking dogs,
0: man. Oh, I had an eye doctor's appointment yesterday.
1: Uh-huh.
0: And turned out my prescription has changed, but my eyes have gotten better.
1: Oh?
0: By a little notch, okay. Which could have meant, I find there's so much pressure when you go for these tests.
1: And you have to read the chart?
0: Well, you got to read the chart, and then they put the different lens in front of you, and you got to say, do you like one better or two, A or B, one or two, and you go back and forth, and I really can't decide. Sometimes. Oh, yeah. As I'm starting to, and in the back of my mind, I'm thinking, are my eyes playing a trick on me at this point? Am I, you know, are my eyes clear? Do I need to rub my eyes right now? What the hell's going on?
1: Eventually you start guessing.
0: Right. Well, and that's it. Yeah. I said, I don't really know. And I go back and I think that one's a little bit clearer. That one looks a little bit bigger. Mm-hmm. That one looks fuzzier, whatever. And you go back and forth. And he did it a few times and said, no, it looks like your prescription has gotten improved a little bit, which can happen.
1: Yeah, it can.
0: You know, very rare for it to improve to the point where you don't need glasses. Mm. But yeah. And so right away, I was like, okay, well, now I got to pick some new frames. Okay. And that to me is a real pressure situation.
1: You think?
0: Well, the problem is, John, I'm pretty blind without my glasses.
1: Sure.
0: You know, I can see. My prescription isn't that bad. But for distance focus, I need to be, I would say, probably about a foot away.
1: Okay.
0: And so now, if you're trying on new frames, which don't have your prescription in them, you're doing it from 1 foot away.
1: Right.
0: Okay. So I find a lot of pressure in, what the hell, does this look good or not? Mm. I need Adrienne's opinion. Mm-hmm. And so I end up just kind of sending her a flood of pictures of, hey, which ones do you like of these? And the lighting isn't good. You can't see.
1: Why don't you take out your phone? You make a video, right?
0: Right.
1: Try on a couple of pairs. Turn, you know, do the quarter turn each way.
0: Right.
1: And then you watch the video with your glasses on.
0: It's possible.
1: Yeah.
0: It's possible. I wish I had you there. God damn it. I picked some glasses. I don't even know what the hell they look like. We'll find out in a couple of weeks.
2: All right. So hell's bells rang out and the big bad wolf blew Rogers Stadium down. That sucks. Yeah, and we feel for the fans that had tickets for the show. I mean, it's a bit of a gut punch, but we decided to try something a little different. So we decided to strong arm our program director into doing something special. Yes, a couple of dirty deeds done cheap. And now we've got 6 hours of AC/DC on tap for tonight from 6 p.m. to midnight. 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
1: Not too much going on at this point. It is pretty quiet on the roads. Of course, there's the overnight road work, but that is steadily clearing out. The only real issue that I'm seeing is in Mississauga eastbound on the QEW at Aaron Mills. We have a stall in the right lane. As always, though, if you have any other traffic tips, let me know anytime. Just text keyword traffic to 855-432-RUCK.
0: Mainly cloudy today. The high 26. We're going to get some humidity, though. It's going to feel more like 32. It's 17 degrees right now with Collective Soul. Let It Shine on the Rock.

0: 94.9 The Rock. It's GTA's Rock Station. It's 526. Good morning. It's Rock Mornings. We got to get to a reality check at 5:30. I want to give you a heads up, too. You can hear it all day today because we're talking lots about it. But tonight was supposed to be that AC/DC concert at Rogers Stadium. Of course, it had to be canceled after damage to the venue.
1: And the Toronto curse strikes again.
0: Right.
1: Yeah.
0: Ironically, it was Thunderstruck.
1: Actually.
0: It wasn't a tornado. I don't think officially the touchdown, they said. But certainly a lot of damage. And it kind of made sense. Like, they had to get, it happened 2 weeks ago.
1: Yeah.
0: But they had to get an engineer in.
1: Mm-hmm.
0: And then it sounds like there was a lot of work that had to be done. And it had to be done, you know, with the approvals of engineers and inspectors, and it would have taken a long time to do. And I think this was supposed to be the last concert at the venue for the year. So it didn't make a hell of a lot of sense to rush through to get this thing open. But for those who missed out or are missing out on it tonight, we're going to help you out. We're going to play AC/DC all night long. We're going to do that from 6 o'clock tonight right through to midnight. When you should have been at the show, you can be there with us tonight. So a heads up for AC/DC fans.
1: Beats the traffic.
0: Are missing out. Yeah, you're going to get some AC/DC on the Rock tonight.
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0: 94.9 The Rock. It's a GTA's Rock Station. Just after 5:30, we need a reality check, and then we've got some stupid stuff for you, some random facts to come, and all sorts of good Wednesday stuff.
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2: Still pretty quiet on the roads at this point. There's that overnight road work as usual, but it'll clear out as the morning continues. The only thing going on is in Mississauga. Eastbound on the QEW at Erin Mills, there's a stall in the right lane. And rock traffic is brought to you in part by Grace Fields in Newcastle. 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Just text keyword traffic to 855-432-RUCK. Here's what's in headlines. Mississauga's City Council is voting today on a one-year pause on data centers. They're the latest Ontario city considering a moratorium and possible restrictions. A major U.S. firm has been pushing to build a data center in northwest Mississauga. Oakville has already enacted a pause. A similar push in Hamilton failed. The president of the European Commission wants Canada to become the EU's first associate member. She's proposing a pathway for that to happen. Mark Carney is spending his day in France. He's arriving there in a little bit this morning as U.S. tariffs push Ottawa to seek closer ties with Europe. And ratings for the Emmy Awards are slipping. They dropped by nearly 10% compared to last year. About 6.7 million people tuned in. Now, they did have some stiff competition. Of course, the award show coincided with the first Monday night football game of the year. The Jays bullpen day did not go as planned last night. They lost 10-1 to Detroit. Toronto didn't get on the scoreboard until the eighth. Meantime, Cleveland and Texas won last night. Means the Guardians are up 2 on Toronto. The Rangers are half a game better. Max Scherzer is going to get the start this afternoon. Also, the Leafs open training camp today. Their first preseason game, that's Saturday in Montreal. Cloudy today, a bit of sun by the afternoon, a high at 26, few clouds this evening, an overnight low of 16, chance of rain tomorrow, high at 23, and then sunny on Friday, a high of 22. Right now, it's 19. 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
1: Stained, Seether, Hoobastank, and Hinder. They all play together September 21st at RBC Amphitheater. Then Weezer's at Scotiabank Arena September 25th. The Gorillaz take that stage October 4th. And Beck has two shows coming up at Massey Hall October 14th and 15th. There's more, so check it out at therock.fm.

0: 94.9 The Rock, GTA's Rock Station, 543. Good morning. It's Rock Mornings. Craig Van Off. It's Lucky. John Cook in with me as well. And John, some stupid stuff that I've just kind of found is surfing through the internet. I thought it was kind of funny. More than 8,000 Michigan residents who recently applied for a new driver's license got an ID with a photo of a stranger.
1: Oh.
0: They also all had the same birthday, January 12th, 1967. And then there's another mistake. Their real name isn't listed on the back. It just has the dummy text, last name, first name, and middle.
1: Nice.
0: The guy in the photo on these thousands of IDs is just a generic image. It's like the stock photo that comes with a picture frame.
1: Okay.
0: In a statement, the Secretary of State blamed an error on a vendor and said they're now mailing out the correct IDs.
1: That'd be good.
0: Someone has got an uh-oh they've got to fix.
1: Yeah.
0: Unclear whether or not you're going to collect the botched ones or they're just going to become fake IDs for... Yeah, although it's tough to fake that you're 59 years old.
1: Last name, first name.
0: Right. Great stories always coming out of Florida. A 22-year-old man in Florida crashed his truck on Sunday morning while attempting to put on deodorant while driving.
1: Oh, yeah.
0: It was the stick kind, not the spray.
1: Okay.
0: I mean, it is Florida, so it's unclear whether he had a shirt on.
1: No, I was thinking, did he lift the shirt up over his eyes? And
0: thankfully, no injuries were reported, but I guess he's pretty fortunate. He slammed his truck into a concrete barrier.
1: Ooh.
0: And ended up resting on top of it. He wasn't arrested. He was cited for careless driving.
1: Okay.
0: You'd think. And you got to be careful. Like, I've seen a lot of stupid stuff on the roads. Mm. Not deodorant.
1: Mm.
0: But, if your shirt gets stuck, you can get yourself into some trouble.
1: Yeah.
0: At least he was using deodorant.
1: Like, throw the speed stick, man. Hands on the wheel.
0: Ironically named speed stick. That's perfect. Today is the last day for Americans to get their limited edition Burger King chicken nugget purse.
1: Oh.
0: Have you heard of these?
1: I have not.
0: It's called Le Nugget. They're only $4. And they can buy them online. You get a bag, which is a limited edition chicken nugget purse or micro bag to celebrate the new Burger King chicken nugget. It actually looks like a chicken nugget.
1: Okay.
0: You don't have to put chicken nuggets in it, but it does seem like the perfect little lunch size snack for chicken nuggets.
1: Why not?
0: And you get one of four sauce-inspired charms that go along with it, too, like honey mustard, buffalo, sweet and sour, or special savory.
1: People love those things.
0: And you know what? There's people who's going to buy them and never open them try to sell them. I mean, they're only $4 to begin with. They're going to try and sell them for $4,000 in a couple of years.
1: And I don't know that they're going to retain any of their value.
0: No.
1: You know, it's like it's one of those
0: chicken
1: things.
0: Nugget purse, man.
1: Yeah. I don't know.
0: Forget about Tenacious D. Jack Black is fronting a new band. It's called Jack Sabbath.
1: Oh.
0: He's teaming up once again with a young backing band, which includes the son of Rage Against the Machine guitarist Tom Morello and Anthrax's Scott Ian, Roman Morello and Rebel Ian. They'll perform at Tom's upcoming Power to the People Festival in Maryland on October 3rd.
1: Does he still have Kyle Gass like chained up in his basement?
0: I don't know.
1: You get back down there.
0: And go over well. Parents can now rejoice. Spotify is giving the option to keep kids' music off the end of year Spotify Wrapped and personalized recommendations like the Daily Mix and Discover
1: Smart.
0: Weekly.
1: Smart.
0: Yeah. The feature is rolling out globally on the app for free and premium accounts. The default setting is to include kids and family music, so you'll have to manually switch it off.
1: Right.
0: But if you've been ripping a lot of Baby Shark over the last year or so, and you don't want that coming up in your regular mix.
1: Well, people with kids, right?
0: Yeah, well, that's it.
1: You know, your most listened artist.
0: Playing a Raffi all the time.
1: Yeah.
0: We are into fall, I guess.
1: Yeah.
0: A company called Titan Casket has created a pumpkin spice-themed casket for your loved ones who never want to be without pumpkin spice.
1: Nice.
0: In an online ad, they say pumpkin spice forever. PSL season doesn't have to end when you do. Wow. They cost $1,600. And they have an orangish color on the outside with a white interior. Well, sounds like a Trump casket. But unfortunately, the casket doesn't taste or smell like pumpkin spice.
1: Oh.
0: And there's nothing special in the design. It's basically just the exterior color.
1: Lame.
0: So, listen, if you know someone who's that down into it, and there's a lot of people into it, I get it.
1: Mm-hmm.
0: There you go.
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7: Just a couple of issues at this point. We're still dealing with that stall on the eastbound QEW at Aaron Mills. That is in the right lane. Now on the eastbound Gardner just past Jameson, we have a stall also in the right lane. And on the northbound 400 ramp to Steeles, we have a stall in the left lane. And Rock Traffic is brought to you in part by ALC Art and Oddities Parlor in Pickering. Discover all their ghoulish delights. Open Friday to Sunday, noon till 5 at 900 Brock Road, Unit 5, just south of Bailey. 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Just text keyword traffic to 855-432-ROCK.
0: Now today, mainly cloudy, but seems like it'll be dry. That's the good part. Warm, too. 26 is going to feel like 32. Right now, 17 degrees with Mumford & Sons. 94.9 The Rock.

0: 94.9 The Rock, GTA's Rock Station, 555. Coming up on 6 o'clock, that means we're coming up to a reality check. 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

0: 94.9 The Rock, GTA's Rock Station, 6 o'clock. 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
0: I'm taking a look at the road, seeing a couple of problems at this point. Eastbound on the Gardner, just east of Jameson, we have problems in the right lane. We have a disabled vehicle in the 400 northbound ramp at Steeles. The left lane is closed. And we have a stall on the 427 northbound transfer at the at Dundas. The express to collector, right lane and right shoulder are closed. As always, though, if you have any other traffic tips, let me know anytime. Just text keyword traffic to 855-432-ROCK. Here's what's in headlines. A group of teenagers facing charges after they were caught with a loaded gun near Jane and Finch. Officers pulled them over earlier this week, also found some break-in tools. The 18-year-old driver had no license. A trio of 16-year-olds were also cuffed. QP is slamming Ottawa's plan to have private investors operate Canada's largest airports. That would cover Pearson. Union brass say privatization would mean higher costs for passengers and more pressure on airport workers. The Feds say they need capital now to fund major projects along with smaller regional air hubs. And Toronto police are charging two women after that protest during the Canada Investment Summit. Protesters marched from Nathan Phillips Square to the AGO. That's where cops nabbed the women. They say one of them assaulted an officer. The other is accused of blocking traffic. Now, the Jays got absolutely clobbered last night. It was a 10-1 blowout loss to Detroit. And that's not bad enough. Cleveland beat the White Sox. The Rangers beat Boston. That's put the Jays behind Texas, two games back of the Guardians for a wild card spot. Cloudy skies today. We'll get a little bit of sunshine by the afternoon. A high of 26. A few clouds this evening. An overnight low of 16. A chance of rain tomorrow. High at 23. And then sunny on Friday. A high of 22. Right now, temperature dropped slightly. It is now 18. 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

0: 94.9 The Rock. It's GTA's Rock Station 611. Good morning. It's Rock Mornings. It's Lucky. It's John Cook. Some random facts for you, John.
1: All right.
0: The word diarrhea comes from a Greek word that means flowing through.
1: Yes, it is.
0: They believe it is the pronounced the same way, the original Greek word. Mm-hmm. And speaking of which, I was just asking you if you've seen this video of this Hyrox athlete. It's kind of like a CrossFit thing. It's a big, fitness competition racing series that's happening. Mm-hmm. At an event in China. One of the athletes, a female, basically lost control of her bowel.
1: Yeah.
0: And
1: she got the runs.
0: Yeah. And she continued the race, and they didn't shut her down.
1: No.
0: From racing.
1: And she won.
0: Yeah. The problem is that a lot of it uses like shared equipment, mm-hmm. or at least a shared space.
1: Yep.
0: They said like there was a rowing element to it, a rowing machine. Mm-hmm. They removed that for other competitors. Thank you.
1: Yep.
0: But there was still a carpeted track that she was going up and down, mm-hmm. and they couldn't clean that while she was racing. They allowed her to continue to race.
1: Yeah. They should have cleaned it. Yeah.
0: We can ask Lorianne about marathon running, because she's training for a marathon right now.
1: A lot of them wear diapers.
0: I'm sure things happen along that way. I'm sure she doesn't want to think about it.
1: No.
0: We'll ask Lorianne nonetheless. But I just imagine.
1: That's embarrassing for
0: her. You think?
1: And
0: I get it probably happens more often than you think. Like where mm-hmm. there's some sort of accident or incident, but you can kind of see as in the video, like she keeps going and that's fine. And I'm sure she's, got enough going through her mind as she's about to completely exhaust herself. Mm-hmm. But like people around her are kind of looking around as she goes by them, because it's got to just reek.
1: I think she's in a flow state.
0: Definitely.
1: That's what they would call that.
0: Definitely a flow state. In more ways than one. The word lettuce was derived from the Latin term lactica.
1: Mm.
0: Lac means milk in Latin. That's a reference to the white substance that oozes out of lettuce when it's cut stems.
1: Huh?
0: Yeah.
1: Okay.
0: I guess.
1: I've never looked that closely at lettuce.
0: No.
1: What else did they have to do back then?
0: It's called latex, but it's perfectly, or lettuce opium, but it's perfectly safe to eat. So you don't have to worry about it. Oman is the only country in the world that starts with the letter O.
1: Yeah.
0: Qatar is the only one that starts with the letter Q, and Yemen is the only country that starts with the letter Y. There is no country that starts with X.
1: Yeah, no, there wouldn't be.
0: Right. Dr. Pepper was created to taste like the smell inside of a drugstore.
1: Really?
0: Yeah. Huh. That's the doctor part of it, I guess.
1: What a blend.
0: It is a crazy blend.
1: Yeah.
0: Like, when you have it, I liked it growing up. I haven't had one in years. Mm-hmm. And I couldn't tell you, or I can't think of the taste offhand of Dr. Pepper. But I remember being a bit spicy, mm-hmm. and a bit different. I liked it.
1: Mm-hmm.
0: But I don't know if I ever got drugstore out of it.
1: I was like, I think I was huge on it when I was a kid, and then I fell out of favor with Dr. Pepper. I didn't go see the doctor very often.
0: Mm-hmm.
1: I've gotten into diet sodas as I get older, right? And the Dr. Pepper Zero is the best diet soda I think I've ever had.
0: Really?
1: You get them at Costco. I have one every day.
0: Huh.
1: Yeah.
0: Finally. A little bit of caffeine in Dr. Pepper, but there's a lot of caffeine in espresso. Mm. And if you do 179 espresso shots, that'll be enough to kill you.
1: Oh, that's it. Okay.
0: So stop around 107.
1: Yeah.
0: Just to be
1: safe.
0: Don't
1: worry about the extra Starbucks.
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1: Well, we had those problems on the eastbound Gardiner just east of Jameson. Those are now gone. We had a disabled vehicle on the 400 northbound ramp at Steeles. The left lane was closed. It is also cleared. We still are dealing with the stall on the 427 northbound transfer at Dundas, the express to Collector, the right lane, and right shoulder are still closed. And rock traffic is brought to you in part by the Region of Durham Waste Management Department. Protect Waste Collectors Durham. 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And if you have any other traffic tips, you let me know anytime. Just text keyword traffic to 855-432-ROCK.
0: Well, we've got a beautiful day on tap. We're going to be mainly cloudy, but the good news is we'll be dry and we'll be warm too. The high 26 is going to feel a little closer to 32. It's 18 right now at the Rock with the Killers.

0: 94.9 The Rock is the GTA's rock station. It's Rock Mornings. Craig Venzoff. It's Lucky. It's John Cook. John, you're a single man.
1: Mm-hmm.
0: And I travel quite a bit not quite a bit, every now and then for work with hockey and such. Mm-hmm. When I do so, I'm on my own. Are you good with restaurants on your own?
1: It depends on the restaurant.
0: Yeah?
1: Yeah. Like, I wouldn't do like a fancy fine dining place, even if you're talking somewhere like, you know, like the Keg.
0: Right.
1: I wouldn't do that solo.
0: Mm-hmm.
1: I know a lot of people who would, it's just not for me. But if I'm going to, like, say, you know, like a Kelsey's or a Montana's, yeah, right, okay, I'll do that by myself.
0: I mean, I will say the one option with the Keg, I guess, is that they do have a bar in the area, yeah, right?
1: You can, so you can sit at.
0: You can sit there and, mm-hmm, and have your meal. And I guess it wouldn't be as kind of awkward. Although nowadays with your phone,
1: you're never alone.
0: You're never really alone. Yeah. You can just, you know, sit there and preoccupy yourself with that.
1: Might be a little taboo at some places.
0: Perhaps.
1: Yeah.
0: With the level to which you're going. But I guess the reason I ask, in a new report, reservations for one are becoming more common.
1: Mm.
0: They're up 22% over the previous year. And in general, making reservations on Tuesdays is up 15%. That's a more popular day to do it.
1: Okay.
0: The largest increase of any day of the week.
1: Less busy.
0: Interesting, too. People are making breakfast reservations, which I don't know many restaurants where you have to make a reservation or even can in order to get breakfast.
1: No, not for breakfast.
0: 9 a.m. is the largest increase, 10 a.m. the next, and then 4 p.m., I guess, the early bird dinner for some.
1: Mm-hmm. If the breakfast place is too busy, I just move on.
0: Yeah.
1: Yeah, I'm not going.
0: Yeah, I mean, you know, for me, like, if I'm going to do, like, an NHL game in Ottawa, a lot of times I just order something or find something I can just take to my room.
1: Sure.
0: And eat it there.
1: Yep.
0: But, yeah, sometimes you do want something a little nicer or hot, and you go to a restaurant for it. I'm with you. If it was, like, a high-end fine dining, probably feel an awkward being in there alone.
1: There's so many breakfast places these days, though.
0: Yeah.
1: Like, if one place is busy, you just go to the next.
0: Right. Yeah.
1: Or you're like me, you just go to McDonald's, eat a couple breakfast burritos, get them golden hash browns.
0: That's all you need.
2: All right, so hell's bells rang out, and the big bad wolf blew Rogers Stadium down. That sucks. Yeah, and we feel for the fans that had tickets for the show. I mean, it's a bit of a gut punch, but we decided to try something a little different. So we decided to strong-arm our program director into doing something special. Yes, a couple of dirty deeds done cheap. And now we've got 6 hours of AC/DC on tap for tonight from 6 p.m. to midnight. 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

0: 94.9 The Rock, GTA's Rock Station. It is 6:30. Good morning. It's Rock Morning. It's Greg Menzoff. It's Lucky. It's John Cook. We need a reality check. John's got that next.
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2: Well, taking a look at the road southbound on the 427, the express ramp to the westbound QEW. We had a brief stall in the right lane. It's already gone. New problem, though, on the westbound 403 at the westbound 407. We have a stall in the left lane. 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There's what's in headlines. A Toronto man who's already been accused of sexually assaulting a child is facing even more charges. Back in June, he was charged with over a dozen things, including sex assault with a weapon. He has been arrested again. A second underage victim has come forward. He's already had a bail hearing, but police did not say whether he was released. A Scugog man is facing charges after swinging a baseball bat at people and hurling racial slurs. This happened at Palmer Park in Port Perry late last month. Officers tracked down the suspect. They arrested him last week. They think there could be other victims. You can find the man's photo at DurhamRadioNews.com. And of course, TIFF continues. A documentary on the legendary drummer from Rush is getting its world premiere tonight. Neil Peart, No One's Disciple, follows his life and career and revisits some of the band's legendary songs. Filling in for Peart, you'll see the drummers from Tool, The Police, Red Hot Chili Peppers, and more. And of course, Geddy Lee and Alex Lifeson will be in the audience tonight. Now, the Jays' bullpen day did not go as planned last night. They lost 10-1 to Detroit. Toronto didn't get on the scoreboard until the 8th. In the meantime, Cleveland and Texas both won last night. It means the Guardians are up 2 on Toronto. The Rangers are half a game better. Max Scherzer gets the start this afternoon. Cloudy today, a bit of sun by the afternoon, a high of 26. A few clouds tonight, an overnight low of 16. A chance of rain tomorrow, high at 23. And then sunny on Friday, a high of 22. Right now, it is 18. 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

0: 94.9 The Rock, GTA's Rock Station. It is 6:40. Good morning. It is Rock Mornings. Craig Vanoff. It's Lucky John Cook. I got some Jays wildcard tickets if you are in the market.
1: Oh, interested. Really? Yeah, I am.
0: Because I don't think they'll need them.
1: No. Doesn't seem like it, eh?
0: The way it's going. And it is amazing how in any sport, the whole season can boil down to a couple of key moments in baseball games. Nights ago was Louis Varlin with a heartbreaker of a little league play. And listen, it wasn't an easy play. Vladdy had to range to his right, made a great defensive catch, and then the toss to Varlin, he just booted it, looked away and dropped it.
1: Yeah.
0: And that out, you don't know for sure if that is the deciding factor in the ball game, but going into the ninth inning with a lead feels a heck of a lot easier.
1: Oh,
0: or better,
1: sure.
0: Right?
1: Yeah.
0: Or having a better chance of maintaining that lead, winning that ball game, and then they would be in the wild card spot at that point. Now they find themselves two games back, and they'd have to leapfrog the Texas Rangers as well to get to the Cleveland Guardians. There are 10 games left in the regular season for the Blue Jays. So that means they've played, 1,400 games? There is a lot of baseball that's been played, which makes it even more incredible that it boils down to hardly anything. But they've got a three-game series after today, the Tigers. They start a weekend series on Friday in Texas against the Rangers.
1: Yep, that's an important series.
0: Then they head to Baltimore. So they do have a chance. You're right. They got to leapfrog Texas, but they're going to play Texas.
1: Yes.
0: So,
1: Baltimore is, lagging behind a little bit, but they're still in the hunt.
0: They're three games back. Yeah. They're behind the Jays by a game.
1: Yeah.
0: So you got two critical series, obviously, against Texas and in Texas and in Baltimore. And then they end off against the Reds, which is
1: weird, but.

0: kind of weird that you know, why baseball wouldn't set it up that you have divisional series at least to end. But you wouldn't want to be ending against the Yankees, per se. So,
1: no.
0: So perhaps better against the Reds, who have been very weak, struggling this season. So, you're saying there's a chance.
1: There's a chance, but I question whether they actually want it. You know, I mean, like after that performance yesterday.
0: Well, I don't know. I don't know if I can ever say that a professional athlete doesn't want to win. It's what they do, and it's ingrained in their system. They've been trying to win since they were in Little League.
1: For sure.
0: So,
1: How badly do you actually want it at that point?
0: Well, I think the problem with baseball and so many sports, but baseball especially, when you really want it and you're struggling, you're gripping tighter, and it makes it even harder to get it, right? And hitting and, you know, scoring runs has been a real issue, obviously, for Vladdy Guerrero Jr., who just hit his first home run at home this week. Mm-hmm. You know, it's been a real mess. Why they've kept him in, like, the top of the lineup has been a real question mark, and it will go back probably to haunt the Jays through the last quarter of this season. But nevertheless, it's coming down to the nitty-gritty, and the Jays are, on their backsides looking up at this point.
1: You know, I've said this for a while. You know what they need to do? They need to send one of the staff out to a toy store, come back with the whole box of toys, because you remember all the buzz about the dragon? It's worn off, right?
0: Right.
1: Switch it out. Yeah. Every night, have a new toy. Maybe get Vladdy with a jack in the box, you know? You can pull out a different kind of hobby horse this time.
0: He makes $50 million a year. That's what we've come down to.
1: That's what we've come down to.
0: Like, we might as well get Joe Boo and some rum in the dugout and pull the whole major league all over again. Look out.
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1: Well, we have a disabled vehicle on the 401 westbound collector ramp at Meadowvale. Right lane and right shoulder are closed. An earlier problem on the westbound 403 at the 407 that was a stall. It has now cleared. Rock traffic is brought to you in part by Bond Street Event Center in Oshawa. From punk rock to the decks, Friday, September 18th, Cone from Sum 41 takes on 222's DJ Booth for Cone's Fat Lip Friday. Tickets and info at Ticket West. 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Text keyword traffic to 855-432-ROCK.
0: Some cloud to start. Sun and cloud this afternoon. The high 26. It's going to feel more like 32. Then a few clouds tonight. Low down to 16. A chance of some early morning showers tomorrow that will clear out in the afternoon. Right now, though, the high today, 26, is going to feel like 32. So humidity will be a factor. Right now, though, not so much. We sit at 18 degrees with Evanescence. 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

0: 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It's GTA's Rock Station. 6:51 coming up on 7 o'clock. We need to get to a reality check. A reminder, tonight we will have AC/DC all night long. We're shaking you all night long from 6 to midnight. And this would have been the night. AC/DC would have played the Rogers Stadium, but of course that got shaken up, or I guess Thunderstruck.
1: Yeah.
0: If we're just going with puns.
1: Sold out show too.
0: Yeah.
1: Of course it would be.
0: Yeah. And it's, I mean, listen, they're getting a bit long in the tooth, right? Yeah. So the opportunities to see them are getting fewer and fewer. So let's hope they can make this up again next year.
1: Mm-hmm.
0: Get back on tour and get the venue fixed. I mean, it made sense that, that there was some real damage that had happened, and they can't just, you know, put some duct tape on it and,
1: no,
0: and let people back
1: in. Would have wanted to be in like the nosebleeds.
0: There were people who were concerned about those stands when they were in perfect condition.
1: Yeah.
0: So I just the shaking and the momentum that was gained by all these people moving on them. So yeah, I can understand that it would have been a long process to fix it, and this would have been the last show of the season for the venue. So tough to turn it all around in 2 weeks, get it fixed, and then shut it all back down again. So for those who couldn't make it and had tickets, we're going to play some AC/DC for you tonight. Give you the concert experience. From 6 to midnight tonight. Oh, and a heads up, too. Friday, we're going to have tickets for the Trans-Siberian Orchestra. They're back for another festive season. They're going to play December 29th at Scotiabank Arena. We'll have tickets for that on Friday morning, all day Friday, too.
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0: 94.9 The Rock. It's GTA's Rock Station. It's 7 o'clock. It's Rock Mornings. Craig Menzoff. It's Lucky. It's John Cook. We need a reality check. John's got that next.
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2: Well, we still have a disabled vehicle on the 401 westbound collector ramp to Meadowvale. A right lane and right shoulder are closed. An earlier problem we had on the westbound 403 at the 407. It was a stall in the left lane. It is now gone. And Rock Traffic is brought to you in part by the Region of Durham Waste Management Department. 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Not so fast. Crews work late. 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And if you have any other traffic tips, you can let us know anytime. Just text keyword traffic to 855-432-ROCK. Here's what's in headlines. Mississauga's City Council is voting today on a one-year pause on data centers. They're the latest Ontario city considering a moratorium and possible restrictions. A major U.S. firm has been pushing to build a two-story data center in Mississauga. Oakville has already enacted a pause, but a similar push in Hamilton failed. The president of the European Commission wants Canada to become the EU's first associate member. She's proposing a pathway for that to happen. Mark Carney is spending his day in France as U.S. tariffs push Ottawa to seek closer ties with Europe. He already got a standing ovation from EU lawmakers. And ratings for the Emmys are slipping. They dropped by nearly 10% compared to last year. About 6.7 million people tuned in. Of course, they did have some stiff competition. The award show coincided with the first Monday night football game of the year. Well, the Jays got absolutely hammered last night in a 10-1 blowout loss to Detroit. Meantime, Cleveland beat the White Sox. The Rangers beat Boston. That's put the Jays a half a game behind Texas, two games back of the Guardians for a wild card spot. Cloudy today, a bit of sun by the afternoon with a high at 26. A few clouds tonight, an overnight low of 16. A chance of rain tomorrow, high at 23. And then sunny on Friday with a high of 22. Right now, it's 18. 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

0: Wait for that ending. It's 94.9 The Rock. Good morning. It's Rock Mornings. Craig Venzoff. It's Lucky. It's John Cook. I will admit, I'm at the point now where when I go to get a haircut, I think more time is spent on my eyebrows and ears than is spent on my actual head.
1: Okay. All right.
0: I've reached that stage.
1: Do you have a separate trimmer for that at home?
0: I do. I don't really trust the, I had one that had this nozzle end that you're supposed to put into your ear.
1: That's what I have.
0: And it always seemed a little weird. It sounded like it was chopping a tree down. In your ear.
1: So close to you.
0: I've never tried it in my nose. I know Craig likes to do that.
1: Yep. Makes you sneeze.
0: And anytime I pull a hair in my nose, I'm sneezing right away. I know, with the ears and stuff, Adrian has done some wax with me, and rip that out. That's insane.
1: Mm-hmm. And Craig-year-old virgin.
0: Yeah, Craig said Maria had done that with his nose at one point. Oh. She was an esthetician, and it's like two lollipop sticks.
1: Yep,
0: And they stick it up there and then reef it right down.
1: Oh, that would hurt.
0: It's
1: not worth it.
0: That, and I feel like my nose would run constantly after that.
1: Yeah,
0: too, right. You got nothing to really slow it down up there.
1: That's true.
0: Nevertheless, reason I bring this up, according to the internet, a growing number of young men across the world are following a bizarre beauty trend that has them shaving their eyelashes for a more masculine look.
1: Okay, I've never heard of this before.
0: No.
1: Masculine without eyelashes?
0: Well, I don't know if they're shaving them completely off or just trimming a bit.
1: Okay.
0: It's more of a trim. They carefully trim them, far from being long in the cute curl they don't want, right? So they trim them down if they've got long, curly eyelashes.
1: Okay.
0: There's some videos on social media of guys doing this, getting it done at barbershops and salons. But experts say you got to think twice about it because they're not purely cosmetic eyelashes. They serve an important function, which is protecting your eyes from dirt and debris.
1: Yeah.
0: Cutting them down to stubs can have serious health consequences.
1: You know, maybe I'm old fashioned and I'm no expert, but to me, I don't think that sitting around in a bathroom mirror carefully trimming your eyelashes screams masculinity.
0: Listen, mind you, there are some that really get very long and curly.
1: Yes.
0: It looks like a CoverGirl commercial.
1: Well, that's just how they are.
0: And they go natural. I don't know if I've ever noticed that in a guy. I mean, women notice these things, and maybe that's why you do it, right?
1: Yes.
0: Is because, if you've had enough women say, you've got beautiful eyelashes, they're so long and curly, then guys like, all right, that's not getting me points.
1: I got real light eyelashes, so, I've never had that problem.
0: Can't find them anywhere.
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1: We still have a disabled vehicle on the 401 westbound collector ramp at Meadowvale. A right lane and right shoulder are closed. Also got a new problem, and that is a collision on the 410 southbound at Williams Parkway. A right lane and right shoulder are closed. 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Text keyword traffic to 855-432-ROCK.
0: I gotta say, the forecast said mainly cloudy and then clearing near noon. It looks absolutely dead solid perfect. The high today, 26, is gonna feel like 32. We got lots of sunshine to start, and it's 18 degrees. So, Sally, don't put the wine away yet. Or you better find more, I guess. This is Role Model. It's 94.9 The Rock.

0: 94.9 The Rock, GTA's rock station. 721. Hey, good morning. It's Rock Mornings. Craig Ben's off. It's Lucky. It's John Cook. I complained about this yesterday morning. And I said I didn't want to be doing this again because I didn't want to have to lose sleep to a dog barking. But boy, it happened again.
1: Yeah.
0: Got some neighbor who, and we're giving them the benefit of the doubt that maybe they wake up around 4 o'clock and they go for a shower. They put the dog out back and they go for a shower or something like that.
1: Yeah.
0: But
1: you're being too nice.
0: But this dog is barking like every 30 to 45 seconds. Mm-hmm. And it sounds like a big dog.
1: Okay.
0: And like it wants in.
1: Yeah.
0: And I don't think it's like coyotes in the neighborhood because they don't really bark. They would more howl.
1: Yeah.
0: This is certainly a bark of a dog that's just desperate to get back into the house.
1: And like if it's a low kind of loud bark, that's for sure a dog.
0: Yeah. Oh, yeah. It's more like a shriek. Like it's a bark and shriek.
1: Okay.
0: Or, I don't know. I can't do it. I'm too tired to even think about it.
1: Is this like a next door neighbor or is it down the street?
0: It is somewhere in behind our house.
1: Okay.
0: Like not too far from our bedroom window.
1: Mm-hmm.
0: And it's troubling.
1: Yeah.
0: Because really, it's loud enough that it's, you know, waking me up for one, and I'm a pretty deep sleeper, but also, I don't think it's not directly behind us. So it's somewhere in the area. So there's a lot of houses that are being affected by this.
1: Right.
0: And it's a massive F you to your neighbors if you're hearing this and not, doing something about it right away.
1: I mean, I used to deal with this kind of stuff a lot. Do you ever sleep with, like, say, a fan or a white noise machine?
0: Oh, we have a fan on. Yeah. And my CPAP's going.
1: Okay.
0: And all you're of still this. Hearing it. And I'm right. still hearing this.
1: There's not much you can do then.
0: No. Like, we are very cognizant of Coop's barking because he's a young, small, yappy dog. He'll bark a lot. And you put him outside, if he's barking at someone walking in the walkway, we'll usually step outside to try and shush them down or make it sound like we're trying to stop the dog.
1: Yeah.
0: And, you know, to the point where, like, the kids, if he barks once, they're on him. I'm like, well, we'll slow down. He's a dog. He's allowed to bark at some point.
1: Yeah.
0: He's going to.
1: Yeah.
0: You don't have to kick him the second he makes a sound here. Mm. It was just... I can't believe, and I know, like, I don't want to call bylaw about this. I don't even know if they would come over for this type of thing.
1: Oh, they would.
0: But that's 2 days in a row.
1: Yeah.
0: And it's getting a little on the annoying side.
1: And there's a certain rule around it. I'm not sure what that rule is, whether it's based on the time of day or, like, the length of time
0: right.
1: that the dog is barking. I don't know, but there is a bylaw around
0: that. Yeah. It's enough to be annoying and enough that I might have a chat with some of the ones that I know in the building here.
1: Yeah.
0: Yesterday was the point where I had to go see the eye doctor after I left here yesterday morning. But I was so tired. I thought, like, this is going to be pointless. I can barely open my eyes to see, let alone have him looking in there.
1: That's tough.
0: And it turns out my prescription has improved. Like my eyes got better by a little touch, like a quarter or whatever.
1: Is that a thing?
0: I guess so. I remember there was a girl in high school who showed up 1 year and she didn't have glasses anymore. And this is before, like, the laser eye surgery was happening. So, she said, yeah, my eyes improved through puberty over the summer.
1: I'm a
0: cynic. Whatever it was.
1: I hear that. I go, she was faking it.
0: Yeah, maybe. I don't know. Maybe I just hit puberty and my eyes are finally getting better.
1: Okay.
0: I don't know, but but he said, yeah, I tested a few times and it looks like it's changed a little bit. And I knew I needed new glasses. I put a little chip in the lens of the ones I'm wearing.
1: Oh yeah.
0: And like right in front of my line of vision. But the problem I have is that my vision's bad enough that without my glasses, like, my focus is about 6 inches off the end of my nose.
1: Right.
0: And so anytime I'm trying on glasses without a prescription in them, I have to basically look at myself in the mirror like 6 inches away. It's tough to tell how you look when you're looking that close at yourself.
1: Yeah, it would be, yeah.
0: So I guess we'll find out in a couple of weeks what I ordered.
1: Yeah. Some librarian
0: I'm
1: glasses.
0: I'm not really sure yet.
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0: 94.9 The Rock, GTA's Rock Station, 7:30. We need a reality check. John Cook will have that in a moment. And then the legend himself, Jeff Woods, from Classic Rock Sundays, will give you a little preview of Classic Rock Sundays and an appropriate song for a sunrise on a Wednesday, too. And then Ted Reeder, the godfather of the grill, will join us. We'll talk to Teddy in a minute.
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1: Taunton Road, just east of Oshawa.
3: Well, we have a collision on the 410 southbound at Williams Parkway. A right lane and right shoulder are closed. Also, new issue on your surface streets. That's a collision in Ajax, right at the intersection of Westney and McGill. 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Here's what's making news. A group of teenagers are facing charges after they were caught with a loaded gun near Jane and Finch. Officers pulled them over earlier this week and also found break-in tools. The 18-year-old driver had no license. A trio of 16-year-olds were also cuffed. CUPE is slamming Ottawa's plan to have private investors operate Canada's largest airports. That would cover Pearson. Union Brass say privatization would mean higher costs for passengers and more pressure on airport workers. The feds say they need the capital now to fund major projects along with smaller regional air hubs. And a tragic helicopter crash in Los Angeles has left three people dead. It was a news chopper that went down and burst into flames last night. The deaths of the reporter and pilot were confirmed by their co-worker on a live broadcast. A pedestrian on the ground was also killed. Well, the Jays bullpen day did not go as planned last night. They lost 10-1 to Detroit. Toronto didn't even get on the scoreboard until the eighth. The meantime, Cleveland and Texas won last night. It means the Guardians are up 2 on Toronto. The Rangers are half a game better. We'll have Max Scherzer getting the start this afternoon. Cloudy today, a bit of sun by the afternoon, although looking sunny at this point. The high at 26, a few clouds tonight, an overnight low of 16. Chance of rain tomorrow, high at 23, and then sunny on Friday, the high of 22. Right now, it is 18. 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

0: station. Good morning. It is Rock Mornings. Craig Venn is off. It's Lucky. It's John Cook. And joining us, the godfather of the grill, Ted Reeder. Good morning, Teddy.
1: Hey, how you doing, Lucky? Hi, John.
2: Hey, good morning, Ted.
0: We're good. How are you?
1: I'm doing all right. Yeah, I'm on the 401 with traffic, so, you know, yay.
0: What else is new? But you're in the summer of catering season. Of course, that gets really busy, and wedding season as well, and all sorts of crazy stuff, I'm sure, going on. Plus, you've got the joint and all sorts to keep you busy, Ted.
1: Yeah, I'm way too busy. I'm way too busy, but that's okay. That's okay. I'm not going to complain. I like work, and it's nice to have it, and appreciate all the customers and my crew. You know, they're a good crew.
0: You, of course, being a chef, are used to feeding big crowds and restaurants full of people. Catering is a completely different animal. And for those of us who are trying to throw a bigger summer barbecue or get together, what's a good go-to to have people over that's, you know, not just hot dogs and the cheap way out, but more impressive?
1: Well, for our weddings, our menus, we do barbecues. So we did a wedding this past weekend, and their main course was our smoked brisket, and then we did smoked half chickens, and then finished them on the charcoal grill and glazed them with a spiced caramel applesauce. We mac and cheese, our hickory stick mac and cheese, nice and creamy. We did some roasted garlic mashed potatoes, a whack of salads, bunch of hors d'oeuvres, and they had a great wedding.
0: Yeah, and I guess that, I mean, when you think wedding, maybe not the traditional menu of brisket, but this day and age, why the hell not have something you enjoy, right?
1: Well, that's it. And they just wanted a simple, you know, it was a beautiful wedding. It was at their home, tent in the backyard, and we rolled in with the rig. They cleared out their garage so we could turn it into a kitchen, and off we went. And fed 120 people. So it's, you know, we customize every menu when it comes to catering, and we make your party, whether it's big or small, you know, we can help you, whether you want to pick it up or have it dropped off, or you want us on site, we cater and have some fun. Or you can come to the joint and we can cater to you right there.
0: Right. And always good, yeah. Too. Yeah. We've talked brisket in the past, and you know, I was talking with a couple of guys last night around the rink, and brisket came up, and just, well, I mean, obviously the price of everything has gone up, but the price of brisket has always been one where, when you look at it and you think about it, you think, okay, I want to do this, but I don't want to

0: screw this up because of the price of this meat. Let's talk brisket quickly, Craig, Teddy. Like, how the hell are we putting this together and doing it in a way that's not going to waste our $100 or $150 of meat?
1: Well, I wish a brisket was $100 and $150 because briskets now are running up closer to $2, $2.25.
0: Wow.
1: If you find them on special, you'll find, you know, you might get them down around $180. But they are pricey. I would say at the start of our pandemic, a whole brisket was probably about $80. And now we've easily surpassed doubling that. And it's crazy. The price of meat is up. So a brisket weighs anywhere between 10 and 15 pounds. And if you start trimming it, it just gets more and more and more expensive, right? The more you trim it. I don't trim briskets at the joint. We cook whole briskets. I like the fat that's on there, the cap that's on there. Keeps things nice and moist. But you're talking an expensive piece of meat. So the rules to cooking a good brisket is the temperature you cook at. Nice and low and slow, 200, 225 degrees. You're going to take that brisket to an internal temperature of about 170 degrees. All right, that's going to take a bit of time. Could take 6 to 8 hours at 200, 2.25. And then once you hit that 170 degrees, you're going to wrap it in butcher paper, or if you wish, you can wrap it in aluminum foil. That's fine. And then back into the smoker at that same temperature and let it go till you get up to about 195 to 198 degrees. Then you pull it. I like to, at that point, pull it from the smoker. I wrap it while it's still in its paper. I like to wrap it in a double layer of plastic wrap. And then I put it into a cooler and cover it with some towels or a blanket. And let it rest for a minimum of about 90 minutes. And that's the key to brisket all the way across. And the time is the time, right?
0: Yeah. Oh, well, and talking with these guys, I said the scariest part is the stall, right? Around 170 degrees or so, it'll just stop moving in terms of temperature for sometimes a couple of hours, and you think you've done something wrong.
1: No, you've done nothing wrong. Just when it hits the stall, go inside, have yourself a beer, make sure your fire is right, have another beer, come back out, and if necessary, have a third beer. the stall, you have to be patient if you're going to do a whole brisket. Now, I'm going to give you a little secret here, okay, that can save you time and save you money and give you a piece of meat that's even better than brisket.
0: Okay.
1: All right, so it's a little obscure piece of meat. It's called the beef cheek. And the beef cheek doesn't weigh very much. It's probably like a large fist size, maybe weighs 8 to 12 ounces in there. And you take that beef cheek, because it's going to cost you a lot less, and you buy 3 or 4 pieces. You trim them up and remove the silver skin from them, season them, cook them just like you would your brisket, right? Low and slow, smoke it, wrap it, bring it up to temperature, let it rest. You won't need to let it rest as long, half an hour.
0: Right.
1: And then it'll pull apart and slice just like a brisket, and it'll be tender, and it won't cost you $200. Mm-hmm. And it's a lot easier piece of meat to practice on, and it's a super tasty piece of meat. So that's my recommendation for saving money. Then when you're looking at that price of brisket going, I'd love to have some brisket, find your local butcher and get some cheeks. And that's, you're going to save money and make, it'll be delicious.
0: And in terms of prep, I've heard salt, pepper. I know you've got your different rubs that you use as well. But do you spritz apple cider vinegar, anything like that on there?
1: No, I'm pretty simple. Put it in there, close the door, leave the temperature, let it run, and that's it. Some people cook it topside down. You can do that. You know, I'm pretty simple. You know, it's a big piece of meat. Takes time and patience to cook it all the way through. There's a million and one things you do, but it's about that tenderness is what you want.
0: Simple is
1: nice,
0: tasty.
1: Nice and moist and juicy.
0: Simple is tasty, and tasty is Teddy for sure. Ted, if people want to get a hold of you and talk brisket or anything else, catering and anything on the grill, how do they get a hold of you?
1: you're going to find me in the social media world at Godfather of the Grill.
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7: Well, we had a very brief collision on the 401 westbound in the express at Kennedy. A left shoulder and left lane were closed. That cleared almost immediately. Still dealing with a crash on the 410 southbound at Williams Parkway. A right lane and right shoulder are closed. And we have a crash on your surface streets in Ajax at Westney and McGill. And in Oshawa, Wilson and Adelaide, we're hearing about some construction delays in the area. As always, if you have any other traffic tips, let us know anytime. Just text keyword traffic to 855-432-ROCK.
0: Sunshine to start and the day only getting better as it warms up. 26 is going to feel like 32. 18 degrees right now with you two. 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

0: 94.9 The Rock, GTA's Rock Station, YouTube, with or without you. Coming up on 8 o'clock, we got to get to a reality check and then some stupid stuff that we found, some random facts on the way as well. And Lori Annan will join us before 9 o'clock this morning.
1: All right, so hell's bells rang out and the big bad wolf blew Rogers Stadium down. That sucks. Yeah, and we feel for the fans that had tickets for the show. I mean, it's a bit of a gut punch, but we decided to try something a little different. So we decided to strong arm our program director into doing something special. Yes, a couple of dirty deeds done cheap. And now we've got 6 hours of AC/DC on tap for tonight from 6 p.m. to midnight. 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No overpriced parking, no overpriced beers, no fighting your way out of the stadium. We're bringing the noise to you. So crank it up as we ignite a powder keg of TNT full of...
2: 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I'm dynamite!
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0: 94.9 The Rock, GTA's Rock Station. We need a reality check. It's after 8 o'clock for Taunton Trades Limited. John will have that next.
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2: Well, we had a collision on the 401 in the westbound express at Kennedy. A left shoulder and left lane were closed. It has since cleared. We have a new crash on the 410 southbound at Williams Parkway. A right lane and right shoulder are closed. Also got a crash on the 403 in the westbound lanes at Highway 5 Dundas. A center lane is closed. On your surface streets, we have a collision in the intersection of Westney and McGill in Ajax and in Oshawa at Wilson and Adelaide. We're hearing about construction delays in that area. Rock traffic is brought to you in part by Bond Street Event Center in Oshawa. From punk rock to the decks, Friday, September 18th, Cone from Sum 41 takes over 222's DJ booth for Cone's Fat Lip Friday. Tickets at info at ticketweb.ca. 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Text keyword traffic to 855-432-ROCK. Here's what's in headlines. A Toronto man who's already been accused of sexually assaulting a child is now facing even more charges. Back in June, he was charged with over a dozen things, including sex assault with a weapon. He has been arrested again. A second underage victim has come forward. He's already had a bail hearing, but police did not say whether he was released. A Scugog man is facing charges after swinging a baseball bat at people and hurling racial slurs. This happened at Palmer Park in Port Perry last month. Officers tracked down the suspect. He was arrested last week, but they think there could be other victims. You can find the man's photo at DurhamRadioNews.com. And a documentary on the legendary drummer from Rush is getting a world premiere at TIFF tonight. Neil Peart, No One's Disciple, follows his life and career and revisits some of the band's legendary songs. Filling in for Peart, you'll see the drummers from Tool, The Police, Red Hot Chili Peppers, and more. And of course, Geddy Lee and Alex Lifeson will be in the audience tonight. The Jays' bullpen day did not go as planned. They lost 10-1 to Detroit yesterday. Toronto didn't even score until the 8th. The meantime, Cleveland and Texas both won yesterday. That means the Guardians are up 2 on Toronto. The Rangers are a half a game better. Cloudy this after today, but a bit of sun by the afternoon. A high of 26. A few clouds tonight. An overnight low of 16. Chance of rain tomorrow, high at 23. And then sunny on Friday, a high of 22. Right now, it's 19. 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

0: 94.9 The Rock, GTA's rock station. That's Noah Kahan, who, of course, played the Emmys, did the In Memoriam section on Monday night and played a cover of Simon and Garfunkel's Bridge Over Troubled Water, which was really, really nicely done. It is 8:13. Good morning. It's Rock Mornings. Craig Van Zoff. It's Lucky. It's John Cook. Some random stupid stuff that I kind of found just searching the internet. More than 8,000 Michigan residents who recently applied for a new driver's license got an ID, but with a photo of a stranger on it.
1: Oh, good.
0: They also had the birth date, January 12th, 1967. Here's the odd part. They all got the same photo and the same birth date, and their real name wasn't listed on the back either. It was just a dummy last name, first name, middle name. Kind of like when you buy like a new frame, a photo frame and picture frame, and it's got some stock photo in it.
1: Right.
0: They handed out the stock one to 8,000 people.
1: Nice. Okay.
0: Yeah. Yeah. Secretary of State blamed the error on a vendor who might be looking for a new job.
1: Well, yeah, I would say so.
0: Yeah.
1: Lucrative government contracts, too.
0: Yeah, no kidding. I love how these Florida stories always come out. But a 22-year-old man in Florida crashed his truck Sunday morning while attempting to put on deodorant while driving.
1: Yeah, well.
0: I mean, at least he was using deodorant.
1: He was a little ripe.
0: It was the stick kind, not the spray.
1: Okay.
0: Thankfully there's no injuries, but I guess he slammed his truck into a concrete barrier and came to rest on top of that barrier.
1: Ooh.
0: So he was doing a pretty fair speed.
1: Yeah. The paramedics come, they pick him up and they go, "Boy, you smell great.
0: That's right.
1: Just take a shower."
0: Not an ounce of sweat on this guy. I guess, rare for Florida, too. He had a shirt on. So I assume he had a shirt on. I mean, it can't be that hard to put on deodorant if you didn't have the shirt on.
1: You never know. It's Florida.
0: Right. That is true.
1: Yeah.
0: Burger King is selling a limited edition chicken nugget purse. It's called Le Nugget.
1: Le Nugget.
0: It makes it sound, more haute couture, I guess. They're only $4. You got to order them online. They're in the States, of course. And today's the last day to get them. You get this little bag. It's tiny. It basically holds a couple of nuggets, and you get a sauce-inspired charm along with it as well. I guess they've got new nuggets and are trying to attract attention to them.
1: That's a low price, though, for like a manufactured product.
0: For a stupid little thing.
1: Yeah.
0: I'm sure someone will try and sell that for like $4,000 in a couple of years.
1: Good luck.
0: Forget about Tenacious D. Jack Black is fronting a new band. It's called Jack Sabbath.
1: Oh.
0: I wonder if Black Sabbath would have a problem with that.
1: Well, they had no problem with Mac Sabbath.
0: True. All right. He's teaming up once again with a younger backing band, this time Rage Against the Machine's Tom Morello's son and Anthrax's Scott Ian's son, Roman Morello and Rebel Ian. And they'll perform at Tom's upcoming Power to the People Festival October 3rd. So I don't know if it's a one-time only deal, but Jack Black can sing.
1: He can.
0: Yep.
1: Kyle Gass, though, man. I feel bad for
0: the other side of Tenacious D. Well, he kind of put his foot in his own mouth, right? And he gets some trouble for that.
1: Depending on your viewpoint.
0: Yes. Yeah. Well, not Ed Sheeran type trouble, or I guess depending on your viewpoint.
1: Yeah.
0: That's a whole new ball of wax.
1: When I go to a rock show, when I go to a rock concert, the last thing I would expect is to have my delicate sensibilities offended by an artist making a political statement.
0: Never happened before.
1: What?
0: Hey, speaking of music, parents can now rejoice. 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
1: Good.
0: So if you've got kids and you're blasting a lot of their music, the feature is being rolled out globally on their mobile app for the free and premium accounts.
1: Okay.
0: The default setting, though, is to include the kids and family music, so I have to manually switch it off. But that's good if you've been rocking Baby Shark for a while. It's not going to end up in your end-of-year playlist.
1: It's a little embarrassing to have to black that out when you post it on social media.
0: That's right. And finally, If you've lost a loved one recently, of course, our condolences. But if they're a big fan of pumpkin spice, well, a company called Titan Casket has created a pumpkin spice themed casket for your loved ones.
1: Ooh.
0: In an online ad, they say pumpkin spice forever. PSL season doesn't have to end when you do.
1: Ooh.
0: Oh, wow. The pumpkin spice caskets cost like $1,600. They have an orangish color on the outside, a white interior.
1: Okay.
0: Trump-esque. But it doesn't taste or smell like pumpkin spice. Who's tasting a casket anyway?
1: Mm-hmm.
0: But it doesn't smell like pumpkin spice. There's nothing special in the design other than basic the exterior color.
1: Oh.
0: So.
1: All right.
0: But if that's what you like.
1: Shaped like a Starbucks cup.
0: No. That'd be recycling.
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2: Yeah, how about art?
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1: Still some construction delays being reported around Wilson and Adelaide in Oshawa. We have a crash in Ajax. That's at the intersection of Westney and McGill. We had a collision on the 401 westbound in the express at Kennedy. It is now gone. And we have a crash, though, on the 410 southbound at Williams Parkway. A right lane and right shoulder are closed. And still dealing with the collision on the 403 westbound at Highway 5 Dundas. A center lane is closed. 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
0: Mainly cloudy today. We get to a high of 26. Going to feel more like 32 degrees. It's 19 right now. Matt Good, 94.9 The Rock.

0: 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It's GTA's Rock Station, 826. We need to get to a reality check. Lorianne will join us before 9 o'clock. We get some random facts on the way, too.
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2: Well, we have a disabled vehicle on the 401 eastbound in the transfer at the 400 collector to express. The right lane and right shoulder are closed. We also have some issues on Lower Jarvis at Lakeshore. Eastbound lanes all blocked. The northbound lanes also now blocked due to a crash. And we had a collision on the 403 westbound at Dundas. That was in the center lane. It is already gone. 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And if you have a traffic tip, you can let me know anytime. Just text keyword traffic to 855-432-RUCK. Here's what's in headlines. Mississauga City Council is voting today on a one-year pause on data centers. They're the latest Ontario city considering a moratorium and possible restrictions. A major U.S. firm has been pushing to build a two-story data center in the city. Oakville has already enacted a pause. A similar push in Hamilton recently failed. The president of the European Commission wants Canada to become the EU's first associate member. She's proposing a pathway for that to happen. Mark Carney is spending his day in France as U.S. tariffs push Ottawa to seek closer ties with Europe. He's already gotten a standing ovation from EU lawmakers. And ratings for the Emmys are slipping, dropped by nearly 10% compared to last year. About 6.7 million people tuned in, but bit of a caveat, there was some stiff competition. The award show coincided with the first Monday Night Football game of the year. Well, the Jays got absolutely clobbered last night. It was a 10-1 blowout loss to Detroit at the Dome. Meantime, Cleveland beat the White Sox. The Rangers beat Boston. That's put the Jays a half a game back of Texas, two games back of Cleveland for a wild card spot. A bit of sun by this afternoon with a high at 26, a few clouds tonight, an overnight low of 16. Chance of rain tomorrow, high at 23, and then sunny on Friday with a high at 22. Right now, it's 19. 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

0: 94.9 The Rock, GTA's Rock Station with Talk and Time Machine. It is 8:42. Good morning. It's Rock Mornings. It's Lucky. It's John Cook. Some random facts for you for your Wednesday, John.
1: All right.
0: The word diarrhea comes from a Greek word that means flowing through.
1: It certainly is.
0: That's perfect. I mean, it makes sense. The word is diarrhea, which we think is pretty much pronounced the same way.
1: Yeah. If you didn't know what diarrhea was and you just heard that word, it's kind of a nice word, is it not? Like, just take away all your preconceived notions. Diarrhea.
0: It sounds like
1: a girl's name.
0: Well, or an entry in a diary.
1: Yeah, this is my diarrhea.
0: I need to make my diarrhea for the day.
1: Yeah, I mean, you could put it in, don't put it in a diary.
0: No. No, I wouldn't. I wouldn't include those stories in your diary. Actually, we got to talk to Lorianne coming up, and I got to ask her about this Hyrox incident. Did you hear about this?
1: Yes. It's a bad one.
0: Yeah. Put it this way. We're on the topic of diarrhea, and Hyrox is like this. It's kind of like, what do they do, that CrossFit?
1: Yeah.
0: Like a competitive kind of CrossFit type thing.
1: Very similar.
0: Anyway, put those two together, and you figure out what we're going to talk about in a moment. Hey, speaking of words, the word lettuce was derived from the Latin term lactica, or lactuca. The lac part means milk, and that reference is the white substance that oozes out of the cut stems of lettuce.
1: Huh.
0: It's called lettuce opium or latex, and it's perfectly safe to eat.

0: Okay.
1: But I don't know. I don't know if I've really... I cut lettuce last night. I don't think I was inspecting that closely.
0: I don't want to eat latex.
1: No.
0: Yeah.
1: Some geography. Oman is the only country in the world that starts with the letter O.
0: Oh, man.
1: Qatar.
0: Yeah.
1: When we change the name of that, is the only country that starts with a Q.
0: Mm-hmm.
1: And Yemen is the only country that starts with a Y. Well,
0: yeah.
1: What about Yugoslavia? I guess former Yugoslavia
0: it
1: now, right?
0: It doesn't exist anymore. Yeah.
1: There's no country that starts with an X.
0: Until Xinjiang breaks away from China, and then we'll have an
1: it's
0: X.
1: It's coming.
0: Yeah.
1: Or X America. When one of those states breaks away.
0: Yeah.
1: Dr. Pepper was created to taste like the smell inside of a drugstore.
0: I guess when they had candy in drugstores, because I don't want a drink that tastes like a shopper.
1: No. Although sometimes it can taste like a fisherman's friend. Like it really is an odd tasting beverage. I haven't had a Dr. Pepper in years.
0: There's like 30 flavors in there. One of them for sure is cherry.
1: Okay.
0: Yeah.
1: Yeah.
0: The Dr. Pepper Zero is amazing.
1: Oh, yeah?
0: Oh, I love it. Like, ever since I started drinking diet sodas, that's my favorite one. I'll have a can a day. They sell it by the pallet down at Costco.
1: You have a can a day of Dr. Pepper?
0: Yeah, it's not that bad.
1: Does that keep the doctor away? Is that your...
0: I don't think so.
1: Probably not.
0: He won't like it.
1: Did you know that if you have enough caffeine, it'll kill you, as we speak about Dr. Pepper. Doing 179 espresso shots would be enough caffeine to kill you.
0: Oh, I would say so.
1: It's
0: tough to get to that point.
1: That's a lot. You'd be back to the diarrhea conversation if you did that too.
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0: Oh, we had a crash on the 403 westbound at Dundas. That was in the center lane. It is now gone. Still dealing with issues on Lower Jarvis. That's at Lakeshore. The eastbound lanes all blocked. Northbound lanes also blocked due to a crash. And we have a disabled vehicle on the 401 eastbound and the transfer at the 400 Collector to Express. The right lane and right shoulder are closed. And Rock Traffic is brought to you in part by the Capitol Theater in Port Hope. Tickets are on sale now for the Capitol Theater's annual Panto Red, a Big Bad Wolf Panto, running November 20th through September 27th. 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Text keyword traffic to 855-432-ROCK.
1: I think my next career is Environment Canada.
0: Yeah.
1: If you can be 10% right and still be all right. I mean, Mainly cloudy is what the forecast says.
0: That's
1: today.
0: What they're saying.
1: I don't see a lot of those clouds.
0: Yeah, I don't know.
1: Well, and the thing is, too, you can update it, right? Is it cloudy becoming a mix of sun and cloud around noon? No, I think we just have a mix of sun with a tiny bit of cloud. Trace clouds, yeah. We'll go with. The high today, 26, is going to feel closer to 32. Right now, we sit at 19 degrees. Laurie Ann to join us next on The Rock.

0: 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Oh, she's laughing now, Lorianne. Not sure she will be in a second when I ask her this question.
1: No.
0: Good morning, Lorianne.
1: Good morning. I love it. That's what she said moment.
0: That was very good. That was she. Thank that's you. What she said.
2: We need your expertise on something.
1: Okay.
0: So we just did random facts, and we learned that the word diarrhea comes from a Greek word that means flowing through.
1: Okay.
0: And it sounds very much the same as diarrhea.
1: Very appropriate.
0: It seems very appropriate. Mm-hmm. And right away, when I read this, it made me think of this incident that happened at this Hyrox event in China. Do you know? Have you heard about this?
1: No.
0: Hyrox is this like CrossFit competition. Mm-hmm. And they do like races. It's, you know, you're doing these CrossFit challenges, which is like squats and lifting and pushing sleds and rowing and all of this crap.
1: Right.
0: For hours upon end, like an Ironman.
1: Yes.
0: And so I guess there's some controversy over this competition that happened in China. Because the winning female athlete, who's from Australia, had an incident.
1: Okay.
0: She lost control of her bowels.
1: Okay.
0: Midway through the race.
1: Midway?
0: Yes.
1: Okay.
0: In these competitions, they wear very, like, short shorts, athletic wear.
1: Yeah.
0: So it's quite obvious that she had an incident with this Greek word that means flowing through. And so the controversy is that they let her continue the race. Mm-hmm. Like, she was kept going. She was flowing through the flowing through.
1: Right.
0: I don't know what happens in that state. I've never exercised that hard.
2: Yeah.
0: Flow state. If it's a flow state, she took flow state to a whole new level. But the controversy is they let her continue, and she was using, like, shared equipment with other people, right? Like, you're on a track with other people, and, you know, there's other people working out, like, literally right beside you going back and forth.
1: He's flying out of her pants?
0: It's graphic.
1: Really?
0: Yeah. Well, and it was flowing through.
1: Wow.
0: Put it that way. So, it begs the question, and I'm not asking you for personal experience, but I would imagine at that level of exhaustion where you lose control, you're training for a marathon right now. Mm-hmm. Like, these sort of bathroom incidents must happen in marathoning, runners, right?
1: Well, before I was even a runner, I would hear about marathoners wearing diapers on the course.
0: Because, really?
1: Yeah, I've heard that.
0: Like, but they wear really, really short shorts. How do you put diapers under those?
1: I don't know about the elites. I know the, like, regular runners who just need to get their best time, you know, who don't want to go off track to go to a porta potty. They'll just wear like a Depends or something.
0: Really?
1: And just do it as they're running. Which I can never imagine, not in a million years.
0: That seems like one of those things. I remember the Ride to Conquer Cancer happens every year. It's a bike ride, 200 kilometers from Toronto to Niagara Falls. Great cause, charity. Anyway, I got roped into trying to do this 1 year. And thankfully, it was the COVID year, so it ended up getting canceled and I didn't have to. But I was training for it.
1: Only lucky.
0: I did raise money, and we did do a short ride, like 60K or something like that, not 200.
1: Okay.
0: But in the preparation for all of this, I was talking to some riders who are experienced, and they were telling me about chamois cream. And that is, I guess, like when you wear your bike shorts, you got to put like a cream down there. And some were saying like, it's like you put a handful of Vaseline between your cheeks, and that's to stop from the chafing going on.
1: Okay.
0: So chamois cream is what bikers use. It's like a chafing cream. But then like part of me was thinking, am I being punked? Like, is someone just... is telling me I'm going to be like the most uncomfortable guy in the start gate, like walking like I'm on a saddle because I've got this like wad of Vaseline stuck up there. I never went to that level, and thankfully I didn't have to get there to that level. But I was really concerned about
1: this prospect. No, that's a real thing. They weren't
0: poking you. Because everyone says it's a real thing.
2: You would chafe.
0: Well, yeah. I would imagine.
1: You could chafe. Yeah, not everybody does.
0: But you got to use the right stuff, right? Yeah. Because you don't want to, I don't know if you want a scented version or what happens. But then, so I would think in the running aspect, you know, if I started talking like you preparing and you're hearing stories about people wearing diapers, I don't want to be the only guy showing up with Depends around me.
1: I would know. I mean, hopefully you can't tell, but I don't know who takes it that far. And as far as her completing the Hyrox with a...
0: She won!
1: And winning. Yeah.
0: She won the event. Well I think, too, everyone behind her had to keep a safe distance.
1: Right, exactly. the smell. Like, how?
0: She won with a trail. Wow. Yeah. Oh, yeah. And when you see, there's some video, and you see, like athletes kind of beside her, because you're on a track where you're going back and forth against the grain, again, and they're kind of, like, just kind of looking around going, what? Like, you got
1: to
0: be catching them with.
1: High heaven. Absolutely. Oh,
0: well, that's not heaven.
1: If it was a solider and she could have just, like... Let it roll. Drop and roll.
2: Okay, that's a trip hazard.
1: Oh. Like on the side. Just like open the bottom of your shorts.
0: A couple extra rocks in the High Rocks event. Is that what you're saying? Yeah, sure. Let's go with that.
3: All right, so hell's bells rang out and the big bad wolf blew Rogers Stadium down. That sucks. Yeah, and we feel for the fans that had tickets for the show. I mean, it's a bit of a gut punch, but we decided to try something a little different. 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

CKGE, Durham, Toronto. 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

0: Rock Station 94.9 The Rock, 3 days grace and never too late. Some new Tame Impala. That was Loser 913. We were talking about the girl at the High Rocks Championship who won, even though she completely soiled herself. And my text app is acting up a little, but I did get a text from someone who said that their brother is a marathoner and also competes in Ironman competitions. And what he does to prevent the flow is take a few Imodium before the race. And I have heard of that tip. I would be just afraid that it would do the exact opposite for me. But that's why you never try anything new on race day. That is the number one rule. You try it in training and you hope that it continues to do what it's supposed to do on race day. Jack said, wait, wouldn't they get disqualified for dropping obstacles on the course? I suppose, yes, a slip hazard, or if it was a solid one, an actual obstacle. I don't know. I cannot believe that story unfolded the way it did, but let's move on, shall we?
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0: GTA's Rock Station, 94.9 The Rock, The Trues, and Carolina. John Angus McDonald from The Trues is our host for Generation Next. And on Generation Next all this week, he is featuring Janiac Jr. Janiac Jr. from Toronto. The new single is called Tougher Than Tarzan. You may have heard me say this already, but I'm totally digging the song. So I do hope that you heard it yesterday or Monday. If not, check it out tomorrow and Friday. Not tonight, because it's all about AC/DC after 6 o'clock tonight, okay? But Janiac Jr. will be at Convergence Festival, which is why I am bringing it up. This free outdoor music and art festival happening in Oshawa on Saturday and Sunday. Janiac Jr., one of the bands that will be playing for free. And I, Mother Earth, will be there as well Saturday night. So check out the their website and plan your weekend accordingly. But you get a chance to check out Janiac Jr. first on Generation Next this week.
1: All right, so hell's bells rang out and the big bad wolf blew Rogers Stadium down. 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

0: GTA's Rock Station, 94.9 The Rock, Pearl Jam, Yellow, Ledbetter. We'll do the Hump Day edition of the 90s at noon together at noon. 9:50 and a much nicer day than yesterday. Sun cloud, a high of 26. It's going to feel like 32. A few clouds tonight with a low of 16. Tomorrow, sun cloud and a chance of showers, but then clearing late in the afternoon. A high of 23. It's going to feel like 27. Right now, sun cloud and 20, very decent, with Mumford & Sons with Hozier next.
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0: GTA's Rock Station, 94.9 The Rock, that is New Valley. Vending Machine, we did Incubus and Drive, 10:08, it's Lorianne, trying to compose myself. I see that we have Ozzy coming up after the break, and Kelly Osbourne decided to share the deeply personal message that Ozzy gave her just days before his death. 3 days before he passed, he sat her down and had a really emotional conversation. I don't think I could get through the words. She was on the We Need to Talk podcast. So if you want to get all up in your feels and know exactly what Ozzy said to Kelly 3 days before he left this earth, you can check that out. And don't blame me for, the tears that'll come after. Let's do Crazy Train to pick it up next.
1: All right, so hell's bells rang out and the big bad wolf blew Rogers Stadium down. That sucks. Yeah, and we feel for the fans that had tickets for the show. I mean, it's a bit of a gut punch, but we decided to try something a little different. So we decided to strong arm our program director into doing something special. Yes, a couple of dirty deeds done cheap. And now we've got 6 hours of AC/DC on tap for tonight from 6 p.m. to midnight. Hey, get ready to shake it all night long as 94.9 The Rock brings you 6 straight hours of thunderstruck rock from AC/DC. 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We're bringing the noise to you. So crank it up as we ignite a powder keg of TNT full of
2: 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I'm dynamite.
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1: Stained, Seether, Hoobastank, and Hinder. They all play together September 21st at RBC Amphitheater. Then Weezer's at Scotiabank Arena September 25th. The Gorillas take that stage October 4th. And Beck has two shows coming up at Massey Hall October 14th and 15th. There's more, so check it out at therock.fm.

0: GTA's Rock Station, 94.9 The Rock, Sam Roberts and Bridget to Nowhere. We did some MGK with Fred Durst, Fix Your Face, 10:30 on a Wednesday. And if you want to win some free stuff, definitely be here with us on Friday because The Rock is welcoming the Trans-Siberian Orchestra. It's back for another festive season with the Ghosts of Christmas Eve, the best of TSO and more. It's happening at Scotiabank Arena on December 29th. So tickets do go on sale on Friday, but that very same day, you could win tickets before they even go on sale with Craig and Lucky. And then the rest of us will dish them out all day as well. All you'll have to do is text HOLIDAY to 855-432-ROCK and be number 9 when we say. So be ready for that. We have a takeover coming up. The Rock Randomizer has something for you. And Jeff Woods is here too with a preview of Classic Rock Sunday.
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9: 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Just imagine if I took over the Rock Randomizer. Because I did. 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

0: GTA's Rock Station 94.9 The Rock. Thank you, Rock Randomizer, Foo Fighters, and Best of You. Jeff popped in with the Kinks and Around the Dial. That's a preview of Classic Rock Sunday. Of course, happens every Sunday, noon until 6 p.m. 10:46 and a rather nice day today. Sun, cloud, and a high of 26. It's going to feel like 32. A few clouds tonight and a low of 16. Tomorrow, sun, cloud, and a chance of showers. The afternoon, though, looking good. Clearing late in it, so more sunshine. A high of 23. It's going to feel like 27. Right now, sun, cloud, and 22. Feeling like 27. 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

0: GTA's Rock Station, 94.9, The Rock, the Tragically Hip, and Little Bones. Julia Wolf before that in my room, 1107. It's Florianne. If we're thinking about a major move, like out of Ontario, apparently we should be looking toward Edmonton. Yeah, it just landed on a very prestigious list. The Oxford Economic Global Cities Index 2026 report. It takes 1,000 of the largest cities around and puts them in a best to not as best order. New York and London, they top the list. That's the norm. But Edmonton was in the cities to watch part of the report. So before it gets huge, you should get there now if you're thinking about leaving our beautiful Ontario, because it was the only Canadian city and one in just five in North America. It's one of the fastest growing urban economies. It's more affordable. It hosts various food and cultural festivals year round, and it is poised to make big gains in the global cities index. Just a little information. Our country is big. It is beautiful. There's lots of places to live. And that looks like it's going to be the next big thing.
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1: GTA's Rock Station 94.9 The Rock. New theory of a dead man. Winnebago, lay low. Guys. Gas is going up 6 cents a liter at 12:01 a.m. That's it. That's all I got to say. It's going to be 189.9 cents a liter, so please get it today. I hope you need to just fill your tank today. Do it today. And since I had to, you know, tell you that bad news, let me tell you this good news. We just played some theory. That was brand new stuff. And we have your chance to see them live. It is the Northern Chaos Tour with special guest Mammoth, happening at Casino Rema Resort on Friday, March the 12th. Yes, 2027. Okay, next Thursday, you're going to join us, starting with Craig and Lucky in the Morning, for your first chance to text Northern to 855-432-ROCK. If you're number 9, we're going to hook you up with tickets. We are going to do it all day long next Friday, a week tomorrow, okay? We'll remind you, but that's some good news to hang on to because gas is going up 6 cents a liter at 12:01 a.m.
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0: Listen, could have been me, 94.9 The Rock, GTA's Rock Station, 11:48, 12 minutes until the Wednesday edition of the 90s at noon. It is finally the middle of the week, so we will celebrate it. Sun and cloud today, a high of 26. It's going to feel like 32. A few clouds tonight, a low of 16. Tomorrow, sun, cloud, and a chance of showers, but then clearing late in the afternoon, a high of 23. It's going to feel like 27. Right now, it is 23. Feeling like 29, sun, cloud, and before the 90s at noon. Let's do some Nickelback and Youngblood with the Smashing Pumpkins next.
1: All right, so hell's bells rang out and the big bad wolf blew Rogers Stadium down. That sucks. Yeah, and we feel for the fans that had tickets for the show. I mean, it's a bit of a gut punch, but we decided to try something a little different. So we decided to strong arm our program director into doing something special. Yes, a couple of dirty deeds done cheap. And now we've got 6 hours of AC/DC on tap for tonight from 6 p.m. to midnight. 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We're bringing the noise to you. 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

0: rock moist and push for the Wednesday edition of the 90s at noon. I know, we're 12. Jim Blossoms and Follow You Down to kick it off. 1208, it's Lori Ann. We have Fatboy Slim coming up for the 90s at noon. And his album, Better Living Through Chemistry, is celebrating 30 years. So, of course, it is going to be reissued. Only it's going to be reissued digitally on September 25th. So that's coming up. It's going to be an expanded digital deluxe edition. The 30th anniversary edition features exclusive bonus tracks, including B-sides, rare material, and brand new remixes. So if you need more Fatboy Slim in your life, September 25th for that. And we'll hear a song from them next.
1: 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That sucks. Yeah, and we feel for the fans that had tickets for the show. I mean, it's a bit of a gut punch, but we decided to try something a little different. 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

Online crush, all that you are. We'll talk about that band coming up. Some Fatboy Slim 2, the Rockefeller Skank for the 90s at noon. It's Wednesday. We're celebrating Hootie. 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

0: Rock Station 94.9 The Rock. The Flies got you where I want you from 1998. For the 90s at noon, Colin James, Keep On Loving Me. We did Hootie and Econoline Crush, All That You Are. And guess what? Econoline Crush celebrating 30 years of The Devil You Know at the Phoenix on November 5th. 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This just in, and that is great news on a Wednesday afternoon. 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

0: GTA's Rock Station 94.9 The Rock. Nice to love you. That is 5440 for the 90s at noon. Some spin doctors, Little Miss Can't Be Wrong. Some good advice if you're in a couple. Some Tom Cochran, Life is a Highway, and the Mighty Mighty Boss Tones too. All for the 90s at noon, 1250. I shouldn't be so excited for this because it is a terrible, terrible tragedy. But back in December, Boxing Day, 1996. We know that JonBenet Ramsey was killed. And the murder of JonBenet Ramsey is a new Netflix limited series that will debut on December 10th. And I'm just very much interested in this case. I'm very much a true crime lover. So very excited for this. And some new stills have been posted online. Melissa McCarthy is JonBenet's mom, and Clive Owen is portraying her father. So we got a little glimpse before we get the entire thing on December 10th. So just a heads up to mark it in your calendar, and we'll wrap up the 90s at noon next.
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CKGE, Durham, Toronto. 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

0: You know who needs to do a little better? The Toronto Blue Jays. Thank you, Beaches. Should have known better. 94.9 The Rock. Yes, we haven't done very well against the Tigers, but we have one more chance today, and it's an afternoon game. It's starting in just a couple of hours at 3:07. So find a way to watch. Find a way to cheer them on. Go, Jays, go.
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0: GTA's Rock Station, 94.9 The Rock, Death from Above, 1979. That is Trainwreck, 1979. And a little birdie told us that we should expect some new stuff from Death from Above. Not too sure when, I believe this month. Don't even know if I'm allowed to tell you that, but there you go. Keep it between us, okay?
1: Think you know football?
2: 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Screw it, Steve. Just go out there and turn around. I'll try and get it to you.
1: 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And chances to put your armchair coaching skills to use for bragging rights, glory, and of course, prizes galore. 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

0: Kaleo, No Good, 94.9 The Rock, GTA's Rock Station. And you know what's no good? The fact that gas is going up 6 cents a liter at 12:01 a.m. In case you missed that, I told you earlier, I'm telling you again, get gas today if you need it. And guess what's happening after 6 o'clock tonight in lieu of a big old concert that was supposed to be happening tonight at Rogers Stadium. Check this out.
1: All right, so hell's bells rang out and the big bad wolf blew Rogers Stadium down. That sucks. Yeah, and we feel for the fans that had tickets for the show. I mean, it's a bit of a gut punch, but we decided to try something a little different. So we decided to strong arm our program director into doing something special. Yes, a couple of dirty deeds done cheap. And now we've got 6 hours of AC/DC on tap for tonight from 6 p.m. to midnight. Hey, get ready to shake it all night long as 94.9 The Rock brings you 6 straight hours of thunderstruck rock from AC/DC. From the comfort of wherever you decide to listen. No overpriced parking, no overpriced beers, no fighting your way out of the stadium. We're bringing the noise to you. So crank it up as we ignite a powder keg of TNT full of...
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0: Sum 41, Fat Lip, 94.9 The Rock. By the way, yeah, Fat Lip Friday coming up. I guess Friday night, yeah, down at the 222 with Cone. He'll be doing a DJ set down there. And he's also back on Sunday night, too, with Cone's Cave. The 222, yeah, that is his Friday night, too. 10 o'clock, that's when he takes over the DJ booth. Noah Kahan's Doors and Blue Stones with Light My Fire. Before, coming up in a few minutes, we got Stuck on Planet Earth and some Counting Crows as well.
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2: Oh,
3: no. 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
1: Stained, Seether, Hoobastank, and Hinder. They all play together September 21st at RBC Amphitheater. Then Weezer's at Scotiabank Arena September 25th. The Gorillaz take that stage October 4th. And Beck has two shows coming up at Massey Hall October 14th and 15th. There's more, so check it out at therock.fm.

Sure. It looks like we didn't plan anything to play right now. Because we didn't. The Rock Randomizer. Absolute organized chaos. 94.9 The Rock.

0: That's 3 days grace and don't want to go home tonight. 94.9 The Rock, GTA's Rock Station, Rock Randomizer before that, Cheap Tricks. I want you to want me. That's a problem. It sounds like a random problem in grade six. Creed's My Sacrifice and Stuck on Planet Earth as well with High Vibration. My name's Doug. Metallica. We'll get to that in a couple seconds tonight at six. It's all AC/DC. I know, no concert, but that's okay. We got your back. All AC/DC, couple live concerts between six and midnight as well. So plan to hang with us and just think of all the money we're going to help you save. Yeah, no $42 beers tonight.
1: All right, so hell's bells rang out, and the big bad wolf blew Rogers Stadium down. That sucks. Yeah, and we feel for the fans that had tickets for the show. I mean, it's a bit of a gut punch, but we decided to try something a little different. 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

0: That's Rage and Bulls on Parade, 94.9 The Rock, Cleopatra's hometown, which is like Coburg. Is it Coburg or is it Port Hope? One of the two. I can never remember. Tame Impala is loser. Metallica with Enter Sandman as well. My name's Doug. Bare Naked Ladies and some Weezer. We'll get to that in a couple seconds. Also, we'll go hang on a beach in Tennessee. Why not? Friday, we have a big one-day giveaway for tickets for the Trans-Siberian Orchestra. First thing in the morning, Craig and Lucky will have them for you.
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13: 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It's the final weekend of The Brick's famous tent sale with up to 70% off clearance furniture, mattresses, electronics, and appliances at 25 Consumers Drive.
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0: 94.9 The Rock, GTA's Rock Station, the Viking Death March, which actually would happen in real life right before the Blood Eagle. Yeah, so if you got the Viking Death March, it means that your nemesis captured you and you got walked through the humiliation stage where all the onlookers were throwing stuff at you, you know, like what they dropped out of their backside earlier that day. Then they would take you over, lay you face down with a great big sharp knife, cut you from, this is a true story, they would cut your back from just the bottom, so the bottom of your neck all the way right down to your backside, and then split your ribs open. And then, to add insult to injury, they'd stick a pole up your and then stick you up in the air like that, where you'd bleed out. Well, you'd probably be dead already from the big carve. But and then they let you sit there for a while as a little bit of a statement to anybody else that might try to be your enemy. You know, ouch. That's all I gotta say. The whole idea of the pole is just like the worst. I mean, the back part, at least to get rid of that mosquito bite I got there.
1: Westbound side of the 401 in the express out by Weston, there's a stall blocking off a lane. So, of course, it is slow. Eastbound on the 401, getting heavy right across the city through the dorm region. Eastbound delay Westney to Salem. North Parkway, that is busy from Bloor. 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I'm Atal Spurling. More traffic on the Rock in minutes.
0: So yesterday I had to turn the furnace on a little bit just to get the chill out of the air of the house, right? And then today, I could turn the air conditioning on. Welcome to Canada. 26, the high humidity is going to make it feel even warmer, down to about 16 overnight. Next couple days, 23, 22 degrees. Chance of a shower tomorrow, maybe, but Friday's looking dang fine. The weekend looks like it might be a tad on the moist side. It's 25 right now, with the humidity makes it feel like about 29.
2: All right, so hell's bells rang out, and the Big Bad Wolf blew Rogers Stadium down. That sucks. Yeah, and we feel for the fans that had tickets for the show. I mean, it's a bit of a gut punch, but we decided to try something a little different. So we decided to strong arm our program director into doing something special. Yes, a couple of dirty deeds done cheap. And now we've got 6 hours of AC/DC on tap for tonight from 6 p.m. to midnight. 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We're bringing the noise to you. 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
3: 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I'm dynamite.
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0: That's Nickelback and Rattled Cage, 94.9 The Rock, Fall Out Boy from, sorry, Dance Dance from Fall Out Boy. Temper City and Offspring's The Kids Aren't All Right as well. Of course they're not. It's 333. Oh my God, what's the password? Oh man. Oh, yeah, I hear you. So you got Franz Ferdinand and also the hit from Day for Night. We'll get to that in a couple seconds. And expanding our horizons a whole bunch. We'll talk about this in a second here.
1: Westbound side of the 401 and the express at Weston, there's a stall. The right lane is blocked. The 401 pretty jammed through the city now. Eastbound into Durham, only heavy Westney over to Salem. The Don Valley Parkway north, a busy drive from Bloor. 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I'm Atal Sperling. More traffic on the Rock in a minute.
0: All right, thanks, Maytel. This actually could be quite huge for our lifestyle and possible changes in things that we do. At the European Union address, Ursula von der Leyen, that's her name, von der Leyen. She's the big kahuna of the EU. Offered us, the country of Canada, an opportunity to be an associate member of the EU, which is kind of huge, really. As an economic trading partner joining the EU, it now makes us a bigger bloc than China, right? So a little bit smaller than what the US is, but bigger than China. So it kind of wedges it right in there. Some interesting things could happen with this, and some very, like, really neat things. If you wanted to vacation there, you wouldn't have to actually go get a new passport or a visa. You could just go. Your Canadian passport will give you that kind of welcome. That's kind of what they're alluding to with this. Same with work as well. You'd be able to just get a gig and go, which would be great, I guess, you know, if that's what you wanted to do. If you're a digital nomad, I mean, you could live off the coast of Spain, you know, or the south coast of France or something like that. Not have to worry about winter. Portugal, I hear, is quite nice in the middle of winter. I can tell you from experience, Ireland, it's a beautiful country. But man, it's wet in the winter. Oh, it's still a good place to go. But, you know. So, I don't know. This is going to be interesting to see what the horizon brings and all of this new kind of things as the new world order kind of takes shape, right? Interesting. We'll see how it all unfolds over the next little while. It's okay. I've got nothing but time anyway. I'm not going anywhere.
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0: 94.9 The Rock, GTA's Rock Station. That's Grace 2, the Tragically Hip off of Day for Night. On their Facebook page, Tragically Hip, they have something posted, a big announcement coming up on Friday. It says, let's see what Friday brings. And they have like a little video there. It looks like somebody's in a booth singing. Doesn't look like any members of the Hip. And the background music is Weed Kings. Interesting. Right? I'm putting one and one together. I'm going to guess that they're going to do something for Weed Kings. Now, you scroll up a couple other videos above it, and they have Paul Langlois of the Hip talking about, you know, sort of under discovering that riff that he had for Weed Kings, you know, and how it all sort of came together in his mind, in his recollection of it. So I'm going to suggest there's something shaking with Weed Kings and some other vocalists. I'm just guessing, don't know, but it sure seems that way.
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0: 94.9 The Rock, GTA's Rock Station. It's Big Wreck and Dog with a Gun, the middle Jimmy Eat World. It's just about 4 o'clock. We're going to be back to The Rock with some Blur. Do they have more than the one tune, Blur? I don't even know. 25 right now. Feels like about 29. Much warmer today than what it was yesterday. Yesterday felt like the big transition into fall had already happened and somebody forgot to tell us. It's not even there yet. All right, so 23 tomorrow, 22 for Friday, a lot of sunshine. There's a chance of some showers tomorrow, but nothing tonight as it clears up pretty good as well. Humidity makes it feel like about 29.
1: 401 westbound in the Express at Avenue Road. There's a collision. The right lane is now blocked off. Eastbound on the 401 jammed right across the city. There's also a crash. 401 eastbound in the collectors by Markham Road. Two right lanes are out through the Durham region. Tie up from Westney to Salem. 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I'm Tell Sperling, more traffic on The Rock in minutes.
2: Enpro says gas prices could go up 6 cents at midnight, and that would bring the average price in the GTA to about $1.89.9 per liter. Doug Ford likes Mark Carney's idea to have private investors take over Canada's four largest airports, including Pearson.
3: I think it's fabulous. I have to give credit where credit's due. The PM's on fire. He's moving. He's lowering taxes like we've done for years. He's privatizing airports that should have been done years ago.
2: He says it should be expanded to include Billy Bishop Airport. Meantime, Ontario's Minister of Municipal Affairs and Housing is warning municipalities if they don't comply with Buy Ontario procurement requirements, they could face cuts to provincial funding. Blue Jays on the field right now at the Dome looking to avoid a sweep against the Tigers. Traffic tip anytime, text keyword traffic to 855-432-ROCK. I'm Nick Hughes. 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

0: 94.9 The Rock, GTA's Rock Station. That's Spirits and Strumbellas, Lincoln Park, Somber with Back to Friends, and Blur Song 2 as well, 413. And yeah, sad news in, if you're a fan of Max Webster, or somebody in your family maybe, very sad news that drummer Gary McCracken has passed away today. So that is really sad. So, and I grew up listening to a lot of Max Webster back in the day. And I thought, you know what? We got to do something that sort of to highlight Gary's expertise behind the kick, because he played a lot different than most drummers at the time, right? Kind of little, even the whole Max Webster feel had a little Frank Zappa-ish to it. So I thought we'd do something to kind of remember Gary in the way that we'd like to by listening to some music in seconds.
1: 401 eastbound in the collectors just by Markham Road. Collision cleared, but jammed, unfortunately, now. 401 both ways. Also a crash westbound 401 in the Express at Avenue Road in the right lane, heading northbound Don Valley Parkway. It starts to drag past the Gardner. 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I'm Atal Sperling. 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
0: Okay, shall we? Little Max Webster's. We remember Gary McCracken. 94.9 The Rock. 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
1: 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That's Talk with Time Machine, Goo Goo Dolls, some grandson, and Dexter and the Moon Rocks with Freaking Out as well. 4:37. Don't forget tonight, 6 o'clock, nothing but AC/DC right through till midnight tonight, till the sock takes over. You know, the show got canceled. I get it. So we thought, let's do the next best thing and make sure we go wall to wall with nothing but AC/DC so you can kind of like close your eyes and just think you were there without the $42 beers. Right? So that'll be the case. 8 o'clock, we're going to do, what do we do? Oh, yeah, we got the concert there with Bon Scott. If you want blood, you've got it. That'll be in its entirety. And then 9 o'clock, we'll go live from Castle Donington. Of course, that show was in 1991, so it features Brian Johnson on vocals. But nonetheless, a whole bunch of Bon, a whole bunch of Brian, and a whole lot of AC/DC. Not just some of it, but pretty much all of it from 6 to midnight tonight.
2: 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Open Friday to Sunday, noon till 5 at 900 Brock Road, Unit 5, just south of Bailey. 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There is still a collision taking out the right lane. The 401 pretty jammed both ways into Durham. Eastbound slow, Brock Road to Salem. Starting to pick up in through Oshawa. North Parkway, that is slow from Bloor. 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I'm Maytel Sperling. More traffic on the Rock in minutes.
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94.9 The Rock, GTA's Rock Station. That's Julia Wolf's in my room. At 4:49, Nirvana. That's coming up in a bit. We're going to head home with the hip in a bit as well. Need the quitting time, too. Not going to do AC/DC.

0: tonight for the Quitting Time tune. Because after 6, we're going to do nothing but AC/DC, right? 2 live shows for you tonight, too, as part of our 6-hour special of nothing but the music of AC/DC. I know the show is supposed to go tonight, all right, but we'll do that, okay? Killers are coming up also, Trues. And don't forget tonight, 8 o'clock. Sorry, taking a break tonight. Not going to happen. I was going to say Jen next, but that'll be back tomorrow night at 8 o'clock with John Angus McDonald as we're featuring the music of Janiac Jr., all right?
1: All right, so hell's bells rang out and the big bad wolf blew Rogers Stadium down. That sucks. Yeah, and we feel for the fans that had tickets for the show. I mean, it's a bit of a gut punch, but we decided to try something a little different. 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Yes, a couple of dirty deeds done cheap. 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

0: That's the truth. And Carolina, 94.9 The Rock. GTA's Rock Station. We're going to Crazy Town in a couple seconds for the Quitting Time tune. And then at 6 o'clock after we head home with Hip, 6 hours of AC/DC tonight.
1: 401 westbound in the Express by Avenue Road. The left lane is out with a crash. The 401 both ways, very slow. Eastbound into Durham, heavy Brock Road to Salem. There's also a collision on the Salem ramp to the 401 east in the left lane. And southbound 412 ramp to the 401, collision right lane is blocked. I'm Maytel Sperling. More traffic in minutes on KX96.
2: Experts are predicting a price jump at the pumps. Enpro says gas could go up 6 cents at midnight. By tomorrow, you could be paying $1.89.9 per liter in the GTA. Doug Ford agrees with Mark Carney about privatizing Canada's biggest airports. He also supports the PM's efforts to create a better partnership with the EU.
3: The world is watching right now, watching Canada and our battle against the U.S.
2: Canada's been invited to become the first associate member of the European Union. And SeatGeek facing a $25,000 penalty because they didn't stop selling tickets above their original purchase price. They have until the end of the month to pay. And in sports, Blue Jays on the field right now, hosting Detroit, trying to keep their playoff hopes alive. Traffic tip anytime, text keyword traffic to 855-432-ROCK. I'm Nick Hughes, news, weather, and more on the 94.9 The Rock app and DurhamRadioNews.com.
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Or a highway to hell. 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

0: 94.9 The Rock, GTA's Rock Station, Bad Child with High Ground. Mumford & Sons, Little Line Man, Pierce the Veils, So Far So Fake, and a Quitting Time tune, Crazy Town, from Butterfly, rather, from Crazy Town. There you go, 516. Every time I think of Crazy Town, I think of that movie. Yeah, we lived it a few years ago, didn't we? Don't forget AC/DC, Nothing But, starting at 6 o'clock tonight and going right through till midnight till Ed the Sock takes over. By the way, the Buffalo Bills will do something really cool tomorrow night for their home opener down at the new Highmark Stadium. They got the brand new one, which was just right across from the old one. And when you're old, you call it Rich Stadium, right? The old one, that is. Anyway, they'll be opening up the new one tomorrow. And they're going to do the Canadian and American National Anthem, just like going to a hockey game. They do that down at the auditorium, the hockey rink all the time. My age is showing here every once in a while, right? It's okay. I still call it Sky Dome too. So yeah, the Bare Naked Ladies will be doing the Canadian National Anthem tomorrow night. Now, there's some people that are a little perturbed about the fact that they're going to be doing a foreign national anthem. And I say kudos to it because the Bills play here quite often, or did for that little Bills Toronto series, right? So it only makes sense. Plus, a lot of their fan base is in this neck of the woods, especially down in the Niagara Peninsula. You know, so many of those people have season tickets just to make the pilgrimage across over to Orchard Park and go watch the game and then come back. You can be doing it for years, right? How many people do you talk to that always make a point of going over to a game? Try to get over at least once a year. Get the Anchor Bar, get some wings, you know. Go to the Irv Weinstein statue downtown Buffalo. I don't even know if there is one, but it sure sounds good, right? And if you're of a certain age, you'll remember Rocket Ship 7.
1: 401 westbound in the express at Avenue Road. The left lane still blocked with a crash. It's been there since before 4 o'clock. As for the 401 eastbound, it's jammed right across the city. Into Durham, slow Brock Road to Salem, a tie-up through Whippy and Oshawa. There's also a crash on the Salem ramp to the 401 east in the left lane. 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I'm Atal Sperling. More traffic on The Rock in minutes.
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0: 94.9 The Rock, GTA's rock station. That's Evanescence. And who will you follow? Audio Slaves, Show Me How to Live. And I was just watching about half an hour ago. And not Audio Slave, but still, it's Chris Cornell, the Soundgarden warm-up at the very empty stadium, because it was the sound check for their show, Soundgarden, with Taylor Momsen. And there was not a person there except for the band. Man, did they ever sound good. I'm going to reckon we're going to see a tour coming up. I don't know anything, but I'm just saying it kind of feels that way, right? Valley before that with Vending Machine as well. Some Nirvana, also Role Model coming up in a bit. We're going to head home with the hip. And also at 6 o'clock, it's AC/DC and a lot of it, right straight through till midnight tonight.
1: 401 westbound in the Express at Avenue Road. Collision finally cleared. The 401 now just a very busy drive. Both directions heading into Durham. Eastbound slow from Brock Road to Salem towards Stevenson. Westbound side heavy through the 412. North Parkway, lots of volume from Dundas. And rock traffic is brought to you in part by the Capitol Theater in Port Hope. 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I'm Atal Sperling. More traffic on the rock in minutes.
2: All right, so hell's bells rang out and the Big Bad Wolf blew Rogers Stadium down. 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Yeah, and we feel for the fans that had tickets for the show. 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

0: That's Role Model with High Hopes. 3,094.9 The Rock, GTA's Rock Station, Nirvana. Smells Like Teen Spirit. Very special evening with AC/DC coming up in a bit. Like at 6 o'clock, we're going to kick right into it. So hang on tight and enjoy the ride. The show was supposed to happen, but we all know what happened to Rogers Stadium as it got blown across the parking lot. So couldn't do the show. So we'll do the next best thing. 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
1: 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Sounds like a touchdown to me. 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

0: It's a Tragically Hip and Blow It High Dough, 94.9 The Rock, and we are going to kick off the AC/DC stuff in a couple seconds. Hang on for that. We're going to go 6 hours of AC/DC, 8 o'clock tonight. It's If You Want Blood, You Got It, Bon Scott concert. And then 9 o'clock, we're going to do Live from Donington Castle, which is Brian Johnson, two and some hour concert as well. So you just close your eyes and it'll be like you're at the show, just saving a lot of money.
1: 401 through the city, still at a crawl both ways, 427 through the 404, eastbound 401 into Durham. That is slow from Whites to Salem. A tie-up through Whippy as well as Oshawa. Westbound 401 looks heavy through the 412. Parkway North delay from Dundas, but really jams up from Bloor. 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I'm Atal Sperling. More traffic on The Rock in minutes.
2: Experts say gas prices could go up 6 cents at midnight, and that would bring the average price in the GTA to about $1.89.9 per liter. New developments in the trade war between Canada and the U.S. Donald Trump signed an order today directing federal agencies that are overseeing government procurement in America to remove all Canadian products. It's the latest move in the escalating trade war after talks broke down last month. And Doug Ford likes Mark Carney's idea to have private investors take over Canada's four largest airports, including Pearson.
3: I have to give credit where credit's due. The PM's on fire. He's moving. He's lowering taxes like we've done for years. He's privatizing airports that should have been done years ago.
2: Ford says it should be expanded to include Billy Bishop. Blue Jays picked up a 5-1 win over the Tigers this afternoon, avoiding a sweep and keeping their playoff hopes alive. Traffic tip anytime, text keyword traffic to 855-432-ROCK. I'm Nick Hughes. 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
0: Welcome back to a very special evening with AC/DC. I know the show was supposed to go tonight, but listen, we're going to do our best to make it up to you. I mean, not that we've got anything to make up, but let's just do it the way it should be. 6 hours of AC/DC starts now. 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

0: building excitement, one eargasm at a time. 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

0: AC/DC's For Those About to Rock, 94.9 The Rock. It's nothing but AC/DC till midnight tonight. We got a live concert with Bon Scott coming up. We got a live concert with Brian Johnson coming up. A ton of AC/DC right up till midnight tonight. I mean, the show must go on, so we're going to make sure it does. Hang on. We're going to get shot down in flames with Rosie in a few minutes.
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3: 401 still very slow through the city, both directions. Not much of a change yet. Heading eastbound 401 into Durham, you've got a tie-up from Brock Road over to Salem. Into Whitby, Oshawa, slow but not jammed. Heading northbound Don Valley Parkway, that is still very slow from Dundas. Rock traffic is brought to you in part by the Capitol Theatre in Port Hope. Tickets are on sale now for the Capitol Theatre's annual panto, Red, a Big Bad Wolf Panto, running November 20th through December 27th. 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I'm Atal Sperling. More traffic on the Rock in minutes.
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5: Stained, Seether, Hoobastank, and Hinder. 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Then Weezer's at Scotiabank Arena September 25th. The Gorillas take that stage October 4th. And Beck has two shows coming up at Massey Hall October 14th and 15th. 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

0: AC/DC 94.9 The Rock. The night the show was supposed to go, but we're going to make sure it continues. Well, at least the music does anyway, right? As it was Ride On, also A Whole Lot of Rosie, Shot Down in Flames, and Thunderstruck as well. If you want blood, you got it. We'll do that at 8 o'clock tonight, featuring Bon Scott, right? Live rock and roll. Gotta love it. We'll continue on with more AC/DC and keep that stiff upper lip because you might be giving the dog a bone in a second.
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7: 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Not much going on, though, in terms of problems. Into Durham, East 401, still a tie up Westney over to Salem. Better through Whippy and Oshawa. 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I'm Atal Sperling with traffic on the rock.
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0: There we go. AC/DC, 94.9 The Rock. Giving the dog a bone as well. More AC/DC. You're going to hear a ton of it tonight till midnight tonight. Nothing but. All right. We got the Jack with a little rhythm and some dirty deeds with some high voltage as well. 8 o'clock tonight, we'll do that If You Want Blood live with Bon Scott. And then right after that, we'll get into the collector's edition of AC/DC live from 1991 from Donington Castle.
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2: Yep, that's right, kid. Yep, just making a few new adjustments here. Yep. That's what I'm doing. I'm doing that. Dropped in a sweet dual overhead sensory thingy and tweaked the flux resonance, too. Yeah, crank that baby up to 1.21 gigawatts.
1: Really?
2: Yeah, I gave it a good solid cleaning to those pesky parametric ports, too. 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

0: Highway to Hell, AC/DC, 94.9 The Rock. And we're doing nothing but AC/DC till midnight tonight. At 8 o'clock, we got the live album in its entirety. If you want Blood, you got it. That'll be featuring Bon Scott. Then right after, as soon as we finish that, we're going to play the Live from Donington Castle from 1991 with Brian Johnson singing the probably the most AC/DC or the biggest form of AC/DC that most people know because Bon Scott was so long ago. But a legend, but not forgotten, right? So the show was supposed to go tonight. We're going to make sure that we get a ton of AC/DC for you right through till midnight tonight.
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There we go, drinking. 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It's AC/DC. Well, think about it this way. 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

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The 5 o'clock quitting time tune. Heading home with the hip. Up to the second traffic update. And of course, the food that falls out of Doug's mouth while he's doing professional broadcasting. Yeah, it's all there for you. 94.9 The Rock.

0: 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Turned up loud enough? I would agree with that. It's got to be loud, though, right? Have a drink on me, some big balls, and Back in Black as well. Shooting to Thrill. We'll get to that, and also, yes, there will be rock.
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0: ACDC's Shot Down in Flames, also Let There Be Rock. Shoot to Thrill as well. We got more ACDC up in a couple seconds. If you want blood, you've got it. And then we're going to do the live album. All right, we'll get to that in just a couple minutes.
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